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0: Live from NPR News, I'm Giles Snyder. Acting Attorney General Todd Blanche is weighing in on the dispute between President Trump and U.S. Attorney Jeanine Pirro over her decision last week to drop charges against a former Olympian over damage to the recently renovated Lincoln Memorial Reflecting Pool.
1: Judge Pirro is doing a great job, and our city, Washington, D.C., is a lot safer in no small part to her effort and the prosecutor's efforts that she works with.
0: Pirro is a longtime Trump ally, but her decision to drop the case and her admission that the damage was due to shoddy workmanship rather than vandalism drew a public rebuke from President Trump. Todd Blanche's path to the permanent attorney general's job has narrowed. Maine Republican Senator Susan Collins says she is a no vote. Two other Republicans are question marks. New Mexico has two investigations into potential crimes of Jeffrey Epstein committed at his ranch outside of Santa Fe. Today, the state legislature's Truth Commission released a preliminary report about Epstein's time in the state. Katarina Barton has more on the findings so far.
2: The more than 100-page report draws largely on the Epstein files and court documents. The commission says that there is evidence that Epstein abused at least five unidentified women and girls at the ranch, and potentially 30 others. The commission cites indications law enforcement missed chances to investigate. Rachel Benavidez, an Epstein survivor, spoke to this at a public hearing at New Mexico's Capitol.
3: This is a cycle of reports being made and ignored by the very people who are supposed to protect American citizens. I see a lot of blind eyes. New Mexico was treated like a ghost.
2: On top of this, the New Mexico Attorney General is suing the U.S. Department of Justice for more information about Epstein's activities at Zorro Ranch. For NPR News, I'm Katarina Barton in Santa Fe, New Mexico.
0: A proposed deal to reopen the Strait of Hormuz appears to be close. Iran says there has been significant progress in bilateral talks with Oman. The U.S. has not commented, but President Trump has said a deal could be announced soon. Meanwhile, new tensions in southern Lebanon. Jawad Rizkala reports on the Israeli military's first evacuation warning in weeks.
4: The Israeli military warned residents to leave the town of Al-Mansouri, which borders the area they occupy in southern Lebanon. Mayor Haider Mdehli told NPR that warning came hours after Israel began striking, following injuries to Israeli soldiers by an explosive device in the neighboring Israeli-occupied town. Despite weeks of limited strikes, Israel said these attacks answered a, quote, blatant Hezbollah ceasefire violation. A separate strike killed a Lebanese man farther from the boundary. The attacks came as Lebanon and Israel met in Rome to discuss the prospect of a phased Israeli withdrawal. Jawad Rizkala, NPR News, Beirut.
0: And you're listening to NPR News. In the world of artificial intelligence, there's been another high-profile case of AI agents going rogue. This time, the AI went off script and tried to deceive human testers at an AI safety lab in the UK. Here's NPR's John Ruich.
5: Britain's government-run AI Security Institute ran cybersecurity tests on Anthropic's Mythos 5 and OpenAI's ChatGPT 5.6 Sol. In a statement, the institute says AI agents took, quote, deliberate, deceptive actions they had not been asked to take while trying to complete a task that they had been given. The institute says over more than 120 tests, it caught agents attempting different hacks 19 times. In one case, an agent was caught making fake identities so it could access security systems. The institute says it caught the AI agents and stopped them. Neither AI model is available to the public yet, but the case highlights a growing concern about AI and cybersecurity and adds to a list of incidents where AI has gone off script. Anthropic is a financial supporter of NPR. John Ruich, NPR News.
0: A man arrested at President Trump's golf course outside Los Angeles is facing federal and state firearms charges. Authorities say Jeanine John Taley appeared to be scoping out the golf club ahead of Trump's fundraiser there Tuesday evening. He was arrested on Sunday. Asian shares mixed in Thursday trading after stocks in the U.S. held close to their records. The S&P 500 slipped 0.2% from the all-time high set Tuesday. The Dow rose 0.5 percentage point. And the NASDAQ composite lost 0.8. Oil prices relatively steady below $80 a barrel. This is NPR News.
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0: second floor. Hardware, children's wear, ladies' lingerie. Oh, good morning, Mr. Tyler. Going down?
1: Ooh.

0: 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Volume 3.
1: Did you know Shroud of the Avatar features a debuff spell called Confusion, which causes your movement keys to become temporarily rearranged? Beware monsters and players using chaos magic, especially if you're running along.
2: Live from NPR News, I'm Giles Snyder. Acting Attorney General Todd Blanche is weighing in on the dispute between President Trump and U.S. Attorney Jeanine Pirro over her decision last week to drop charges against a former Olympian over damage to the recently renovated Lincoln Memorial Reflecting Pool.
3: Judge Pirro is doing a great job, and our city, Washington, D.C., is a lot safer in no small part to her effort and the prosecutor's efforts that she works with.
2: Pirro is a longtime Trump ally, but her decision to drop the case and her admission that the damage was due to shoddy workmanship rather than vandalism drew a public rebuke from President Trump. Todd Blanche's path to the permanent attorney general's job has narrowed. Maine Republican Senator Susan Collins says she is a no vote. Two other Republicans are question marks. New Mexico has two investigations into potential crimes of Jeffrey Epstein committed at his ranch outside of Santa Fe. Today, the state legislature's Truth Commission released a preliminary report about Epstein's time in the state. Katarina Barton has more on the findings so far.
4: The more than 100-page report draws largely on the Epstein files and court documents. The commission says that there is evidence that Epstein abused at least five unidentified women and girls at the ranch, and potentially 30 others. The commission cites indications law enforcement missed chances to investigate. Rachel Benavides, an Epstein survivor, spoke to this at a public hearing at New Mexico's Capitol.
5: This is a cycle of reports being made and ignored by the very people who are supposed to protect American citizens. I see a lot of blind eyes. New Mexico was treated like a ghost.
4: On top of this, the New Mexico Attorney General is suing the U.S. Department of Justice for more information about Epstein's activities at Zorro Ranch. For NPR News, I'm Katarina Barton in Santa Fe, New Mexico.
2: A proposed deal to reopen the Strait of Hormuz appears to be close. Iran says there has been significant progress in bilateral talks with Oman. The U.S. has not commented, but President Trump has said a deal could be announced soon. Meanwhile, new tensions in southern Lebanon. Jawad Rizkala reports on the Israeli military's first evacuation warning in weeks.
6: The Israeli military warned residents to leave the town of Al-Mansouri, which borders the area they occupy in southern Lebanon. Mayor Haider Mdehli told NPR that warning came hours after Israel began striking, following injuries to Israeli soldiers by an explosive device in the neighboring Israeli-occupied town. Despite weeks of limited strikes, Israel said these attacks answered a, quote, blatant Hezbollah ceasefire violation. A separate strike killed a Lebanese man farther from the boundary. The attacks came as Lebanon and Israel met in Rome to discuss the prospect of a phased Israeli withdrawal. Jawad Rizkala, NPR News, Beirut.
2: And you're listening to NPR News. In the world of artificial intelligence, there's been another high-profile case of AI agents going rogue. This time, the AI went off script and tried to deceive human testers at an AI safety lab in the UK. Here's NPR's John Ruich.
7: Britain's government-run AI Security Institute ran cybersecurity tests on Anthropic's Mythos 5 and OpenAI's ChatGPT 5.6 Sol. In a statement, the institute says AI agents took, quote, deliberate, deceptive actions they had not been asked to take while trying to complete a task that they had been given. The institute says over more than 120 tests, it caught agents attempting different hacks 19 times. In one case, an agent was caught making fake identities so it could access security systems. The institute says it caught the AI agents and stopped them. Neither AI model is available to the public yet, but the case highlights a growing concern about AI and cybersecurity and adds to a list of incidents where AI has gone off script. Anthropic is a financial supporter of NPR. John Ruich, NPR News.
2: A man arrested at President Trump's golf course outside Los Angeles is facing federal and state firearms charges. Authorities say Jeanine John Taley appeared to be scoping out the golf club ahead of Trump's fundraiser there Tuesday evening. He was arrested on Sunday. Asian shares mixed in Thursday trading after stocks in the U.S. held close to their records. The S&P 500 slipped 0.2% from the all-time high set Tuesday. The Dow rose 0.5 percentage point. And the Nasdaq composite lost 0.8. Oil prices relatively steady below $80 a barrel. 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

0: Hi from NPR News, I'm Giles Snyder. Acting Attorney General Todd Blanche is weighing in on the dispute between President Trump and U.S. Attorney Jeanine Pirro over her decision last week to drop charges against a former Olympian over damage to the recently renovated Lincoln Memorial Reflecting Pool.
1: Judge Pirro is doing a great job, and our city, Washington, D.C., is a lot safer in no small part to her effort and the prosecutor's efforts that she works with.
0: Pirro is a longtime Trump ally, but her decision to drop the case and her admission that the damage was due to shoddy workmanship rather than vandalism drew a public rebuke from President Trump. Todd Blanche's path to the permanent attorney general's job has narrowed. Maine Republican Senator Susan Collins says she is a no vote. Two other Republicans are question marks. New Mexico has two investigations into potential crimes of Jeffrey Epstein committed at his ranch outside of Santa Fe. Today, the state legislature's Truth Commission released a preliminary report about Epstein's time in the state. Katarina Barton has more on the findings so far.
2: The more than 100-page report draws largely on the Epstein files and court documents. The commission says that there is evidence that Epstein abused at least five unidentified women and girls at the ranch, and potentially 30 others. The commission cites indications law enforcement missed chances to investigate. Rachel Benavidez, an Epstein survivor, spoke to this at a public hearing at New Mexico's Capitol.
3: This is a cycle of reports being made and ignored by the very people who are supposed to protect American citizens. I see a lot of blind eyes. New Mexico was treated like a ghost.
2: On top of this, the New Mexico Attorney General is suing the U.S. Department of Justice for more information about Epstein's activities at Zorro Ranch. For NPR News, I'm Katarina Barton in Santa Fe, New Mexico.
0: A proposed deal to reopen the Strait of Hormuz appears to be close. Iran says there has been significant progress in bilateral talks with Oman. The U.S. has not commented, but President Trump has said a deal could be announced soon. Meanwhile, new tensions in southern Lebanon. Jawad Rizkallah reports on the Israeli military's first evacuation warning in weeks.
4: The Israeli military warned residents to leave the town of Al-Mansouri, which borders the area they occupy in southern Lebanon. Mayor Haider Mdehli told NPR that warning came hours after Israel began striking, following injuries to Israeli soldiers by an explosive device in the neighboring Israeli-occupied town. Despite weeks of limited strikes, Israel said these attacks answered a, quote, blatant Hezbollah ceasefire violation. A separate strike killed a Lebanese man farther from the boundary. The attacks came as Lebanon and Israel met in Rome to discuss the prospect of a phased Israeli withdrawal. Jawad Rizkallah, NPR News, Beirut.
0: And you're listening to NPR News. In the world of artificial intelligence, there's been another high-profile case of AI agents going rogue. This time, the AI went off script and tried to deceive human testers at an AI safety lab in the UK. Here's NPR's John Ruich.
5: Britain's government-run AI Security Institute ran cybersecurity tests on Anthropic's Mythos 5 and OpenAI's ChatGPT 5.6 Sol. In a statement, the institute says AI agents took, quote, deliberate, deceptive actions they had not been asked to take while trying to complete a task that they had been given. The institute says over more than 120 tests, it caught agents attempting different hacks 19 times. In one case, an agent was caught making fake identities so it could access security systems. The institute says it caught the AI agents and stopped them. Neither AI model is available to the public yet, but the case highlights a growing concern about AI and cybersecurity and adds to a list of incidents where AI has gone off script. Anthropic is a financial supporter of NPR. John Ruich, NPR News.
0: A man arrested at President Trump's golf course outside Los Angeles is facing federal and state firearms charges. Authorities say Jeanine John Taley appeared to be scoping out the golf club ahead of Trump's fundraiser there Tuesday evening. He was arrested on Sunday. Asian shares mixed in Thursday trading after stocks in the U.S. held close to their records. The S&P 500 slipped 0.2% from the all-time high set Tuesday. The Dow rose 0.5 percentage point. And the NASDAQ composite lost 0.8. Oil prices relatively steady below $80 a barrel. 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

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I'm Lum Namad, otherwise known as Scott Jennings, and you're listening instead of flaming me on the forums. I approve.

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0: Live from NPR News, I'm Giles Snyder. Acting Attorney General Todd Blanche is weighing in on the dispute between President Trump and U.S. Attorney Jeanine Pirro over her decision last week to drop charges against a former Olympian over damage to the recently renovated Lincoln Memorial Reflecting Pool.
1: Judge Pirro is doing a great job, and our city, Washington, D.C., is a lot safer in no small part to her effort and the prosecutor's efforts that she works with.
0: Pirro is a longtime Trump ally, but her decision to drop the case and her admission that the damage was due to shoddy workmanship rather than vandalism drew a public rebuke from President Trump. Todd Blanche's path to the permanent attorney general's job has narrowed. Maine Republican Senator Susan Collins says she is a no vote. Two other Republicans are question marks. New Mexico has two investigations into potential crimes of Jeffrey Epstein committed at his ranch outside of Santa Fe. Today, the state legislature's Truth Commission released a preliminary report about Epstein's time in the state. Katarina Barton has more on the findings so far.
2: The more than 100-page report draws largely on the Epstein files and court documents. The commission says that there is evidence that Epstein abused at least five unidentified women and girls at the ranch, and potentially 30 others. The commission cites indications law enforcement missed chances to investigate. Rachel Benavidez, an Epstein survivor, spoke to this at a public hearing at New Mexico's Capitol.
3: This is a cycle of reports being made and ignored by the very people who are supposed to protect American citizens. I see a lot of blind eyes. New Mexico was treated like a ghost.
2: On top of this, the New Mexico Attorney General is suing the U.S. Department of Justice for more information about Epstein's activities at Zorro Ranch. For NPR News, I'm Katarina Barton in Santa Fe, New Mexico.
0: A proposed deal to reopen the Strait of Hormuz appears to be close. Iran says there has been significant progress in bilateral talks with Oman. The U.S. has not commented, but President Trump has said a deal could be announced soon. Meanwhile, new tensions in southern Lebanon. Jawad Rizkala reports on the Israeli military's first evacuation warning in weeks.
4: The Israeli military warned residents to leave the town of Al-Mansouri, which borders the area they occupy in southern Lebanon. Mayor Haider Mdehli told NPR that warning came hours after Israel began striking, following injuries to Israeli soldiers by an explosive device in the neighboring Israeli-occupied town. Despite weeks of limited strikes, Israel said these attacks answered a, quote, blatant Hezbollah ceasefire violation. A separate strike killed a Lebanese man farther from the boundary. The attacks came as Lebanon and Israel met in Rome to discuss the prospect of a phased Israeli withdrawal. Jawad Rizkala, NPR News, Beirut.
0: And you're listening to NPR News. In the world of artificial intelligence, there's been another high-profile case of AI agents going rogue. This time, the AI went off script and tried to deceive human testers at an AI safety lab in the UK. Here's NPR's John Ruich.
5: Britain's government-run AI Security Institute ran cybersecurity tests on Anthropic's Mythos 5 and OpenAI's ChatGPT 5.6 Sol. In a statement, the institute says AI agents took, quote, deliberate, deceptive actions they had not been asked to take while trying to complete a task that they had been given. The institute says over more than 120 tests, it caught agents attempting different hacks 19 times. In one case, an agent was caught making fake identities so it could access security systems. The institute says it caught the AI agents and stopped them. Neither AI model is available to the public yet, but the case highlights a growing concern about AI and cybersecurity and adds to a list of incidents where AI has gone off script. Anthropic is a financial supporter of NPR. John Ruich, NPR News.
0: A man arrested at President Trump's golf course outside Los Angeles is facing federal and state firearms charges. Authorities say Jeanine John Taley appeared to be scoping out the golf club ahead of Trump's fundraiser there Tuesday evening. He was arrested on Sunday. Asian shares mixed in Thursday trading after stocks in the U.S. held close to their records. The S&P 500 slipped 0.2% from the all-time high set Tuesday. The Dow rose 0.5 percentage point. And the NASDAQ composite lost 0.8. Oil prices relatively steady below $80 a barrel. 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

and quiet on the set. 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And this is Lunch, coming to you live from Deltona, Florida. Here are the dynamic duo themselves, Laz and Jack.

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2: Welcome to another edition of Lunch with Les and Jack here in Shroud of the Avatar, where we interpret the Shroud of the Avatar news so you don't have to do anything other than question your own personal life choices and ours, because they deserve to be questioned each and every single day. The only surviving giveaway is open. If you are looking for Steam key giveaways, you need to go to twitch.tv/cynicist and bang the bootay and go over to Liza's side, twitch.tv/NBNNews, and bang I Love Free Shit. Yes. No longer doing streamer bundles because those ran out. More than likely won't see anything until... Oh, wait. We won't see anything for a giveaway.
0: Yeah, again.
2: If October we change to... Twitch rewards.
0: Twitch drops.
2: Then Twitch drops. Then that's... We don't give away anything. That's just them watching. So... Hey, but we get to start out today's show with a thank you.
0: Yes.
2: Thank you.
0: Very special thank you.
2: To Wilfred, who sent us some in-game gold. And, yes. Yes. We had a conversation the other day with, well, very indirect conversation the other day with, Chris, saying that his proposal for the Twitch drops was just wrong.
0: Well, we had the conversation. We don't know if he was actually listening to all that.
2: Yeah. Otherwise, everybody gets the streamer cloak.
0: And camera.
2: And camera. It's like, you're not the streamer. But you're the watcher.
0: I hope he realizes he's got to do like this stuff several times a month, if not, you know, a couple times a week.
2: Yes.
0: At the minimum monthly. But anyway, you going to read this note from Wilfred?
2: Here's a donation for Lunch with Laz and Jack. Use it however you want. Thanks for sticking with it to bring us the soda news all these years. Cordially, Wilfred.
0: Yes.
2: I put mine right in front of, right below.
0: Yeah, the eye. I noticed that, and I was like, did I drop that there? I put mine next to the eye, just because I didn't know if you got the same thing until I saw the one down there, and I'm like, hold on, did I drop that? Then I realized you put it down there, so just a big thank you, shout out to Wilfred. Thank you very much. It will go to good use.
2: Thank you.
0: Yes, and meanwhile, welcome to today's show, boys and girls. It is Taco Tuesday, August 25th, 2026, inside and outside Shrouded Avatar. And we have a squirrel. Squirrel. For you to start out today's news with.
2: We do. Yes, we have a squirrel on Chris's blog. A trophy for the shield tree. I pulled 60 days of numbers off the live server, every skill anyone cast, and sorted the trees from the bottom. One disqualification before the results, Chaos Magic came in last, but Chaos does not count because it is the school whose most popular spell bills you in your own health. What? Nobody holds it against the tree with the poisonous sap that there are no picnics under it. What makes the shield tree the least popular tree in the entire game? Congratulations, 6 skills, 80,000 casts in 60 days out of 14.8 million total, which is a little half, over half of 1%. The whole school gets pressed about 1,300 times a day across the entire live server, roughly what one archer manages before lunch. And this is the school for the item half the game is holding in its offhand. Shields are on every other arm in New Britannia, and the buttons that go with them might as well be painted on. Now to the diehards. 79 people in the history of the game have learned the shield specialization. 36 of them got it to 80. Yeah, 80. 24 have... 36 of them got it to 80, and 24 of them logged in during the past year. I want to congratulate each of you on the courage it takes to look at 20 other trees and say no. The one with bolster balance in it, Testudo, the group formation skill, was cast 2,300 times by 16 people, so the shield community can field exactly one Testudo if everybody shows up. Dig In was pressed 2,600 times by 23 people. And I chose to believe every one of those was considered tactical decisions and none of them was a misclick on the way to deflect. Oh, yes.
0: Yeah, they've got to be a decision because you have to put them in your bar. And
2: maybe they're trying to just level the skill, Laz.
0: Right, but you still have to put it on your bar to use it. So it's not like you misclicked in the skill tree because you can't use the spell from the skill tree.
2: They're trying to level the skill.
0: Again, it can't be a misclick because it's got to be in your bar. That's all I'm saying.
2: And how do you level the skill? You have to click it.
0: Right, but it can't be a misclick or something else because you would have to have that other one in your skill bar. That's all I'm saying. Hugo with the Prime sub for 10 months, currently on a 9-month streak. Thank you, Steve.
2: Second and third place go to Sun and Water. What was that, Steve?
3: I said you're welcome.
2: Yes. Good job, Steve. The two things every great beach trip needs, and on the evidence, two things Fight can do without. Sun managed 121,000 casts, and 57,000 of those were light. The torch. The spell you cast so you can see the dungeon you're about to lose in. Take the flashlight out, and Sun drops to 69,000, and Shield gets its trophy taken away. The next most popular sun spell is Searing Ray. So the school's total contribution to combat is Lamp and a Sunburn.
0: Yep. I didn't realize that many people actually use that light over their head. I've completely found it useless.
2: And thank you, Tina, for the sub. Yes. Well, how many skill points do you actually have in Sun?
0: Let's see. Probably not a whole lot, if any.
2: I have 264, and Enlightenment is my highest skill.
0: I've got you beat at the lowest number of 90.
2: Yeah.
0: Okay, we have an instance closing. Are we switching instances, or are we staying here?
2: I already hit no.
0: Okay.
2: Yeah.
0: So I have 90.
2: My patch.
0: Only 42 in the light spell.
2: I've got 64.
0: 19 in Searing Ray. 2 in Enlightenment.
2: 70 in Searing Ray.
0: 17 in Blind. And 10 in Sun Worship. And then I said, screw this skill.
2: Screw this. I'm not worried about a Phoenix and a Solar Flare.
0: Hey, you know what works better than that, Rick Doll? A cloak that casts light that you don't have to do anything with and has light at all times.
2: You know what works even better? Night sight.
0: He said sun spell is most useful in a dark dungeon. Works better than night sight. But you didn't read that, did you?
2: Nah.
3: I thought night sight just brings it up how it should be so I don't strain my bloody eyes.
2: Yes. But Water did a little better at 44,000 casts, and 55,000 of those were douse, the spell that puts out fires. The busiest water mage in the game is a janitor following the fire mages around with a bucket.
1: Oh.
2: Then, after that is soothing rain, a lamp, a sunburn, a bucket, and a light drizzle. That is a weather forecast. It's a lovely afternoon at the beach, and it's doing absolutely nothing to the lich. None of this is on the players when a school with a summoned phoenix in it only stays ahead of Dig In because of a flashlight. The phoenix has some questions to answer, and those are exactly the questions the balance passes for. If you main any of these three, the discussion box is right there. Tell me what you would like to press. Tell me what you get.
0: What would get you
2: to press the button? The 16 Testudo people especially, I know you are organized. And there is one discussion.
0: Yes, there is one comment from Raven Swissflow. Yes.
2: Yes, and initially specced Sun. And dropped it because it sucked. Yeah. Yeah. But yes. I'm not reading the comment. You can read it if you want to.
0: Yeah, I still do use Searing Ray on Undead in particular. At the moment, I'm Polearm, Spear Shields, Tamer. So at least I've always been there fighting alongside my pet. Currently specced in Polearms and Taming, but would love to spec in Shields if we get a third spec. Not going to happen. Which I think was hinted at, or at least floated. That is what I would do. So I'm excited to see some work being done in both Sun and Shields. Could be enticed back to Sun? I don't know. Yeah. Yeah, well, don't get too excited there yet, Raven, because you may not like what the balance pass does to anything at this point, let alone the Sun spec. What he's telling you up there is a lot of this stuff ain't being used, so there may not be any need to actually do anything to it. If anything, take stuff out and change it with something else that might be more useful. Might be, but again, that's speculation at this point, so. That is what it is.
3: I have yet to test every single spell and every glyph. But that will come with time eventually, maybe.
2: I mean, wouldn't that be nice if on the QA server you could actually just set skills to whatever you wanted them to be?
0: I believe you can do that on the Chaos server.
2: On Chaos you can, but
0: yes,
2: only for those two people that are currently online on the Chaos server right now.
0: But anyway, let's get to the headlines.
2: There's 72 items so far today. Let me refresh that one more time.
0: Yeah, still 72.
2: Live tunables. Balance numbers changed for the whole shard while it runs from a dev page, no build or restart, vigor first. The character sheet stopped lying about blocking. Blocking and parrying read the chance the game really rolls instead of freezing at 75%, exactly where shield build starts to pay off. I'm so confused how anybody could tell us that we were so wrong about shroud math for so many years.
0: The proof is in the publishing these days.
2: I mean, every single day we get proven right that we were right about shroud math for years.
3: Here's what my mother would say. Oh, you've always got to be right.
0: No.
2: Well,
3: if you are.
2: Well, not really that, but we invite people to tell us, how we are wrong, and we can change our minds.
0: Yeah. Paladin Michael wants to know, how can we enter the Chaos server, or is it just for special users? It was open for Friday and part of Saturday this past weekend, and then it was closed back to,
2: testers only.
0: Yeah, testers, VIPs, devs, and admins. So, no chaos for you. At least not till maybe next weekend. I think he's going to start opening it up on weekends. Yeah.
2: We just don't get the shroud bath. That it's broken. Yeah.
3: It was supposed to be open to everyone in September.
2: Yes.
3: As in for the whole month.
0: I don't know about that. Did he say that someplace?
3: I'm sure I heard September, somewhere.
2: September was supposedly the plan.
0: September was the plan, was opening it for weekends originally. Yes, that was my understanding.
3: I guess I must have missed the bit that said weekends. Just heard September. Yeah.
2: Well, I mean, yes, he's still going to need to load a crap ton of bots in order to simulate all of the actual plans on what to do.
0: So Quasi says Chaos is supposed to move to QA in September. I don't recall hearing that anywhere or reading that, but
2: he may have changed that plan in his live stream.
0: Might have done it in the live stream, yes.
2: Yeah.
0: And Quasi says the Chaos server was better than I thought. For the little bit of time that I actually got in there, I was liking everything that I had seen so far. I like the new user interface. I like, a lot of the changes. Things seem to be a lot crisper in the video. And of course, when you start, it starts you off at good. It doesn't even check your video card for a check to see what you can run. So the first thing I did.
2: Mine was very good.
0: I set mine to best as soon as it came up,
2: mine was set to very good by default. I didn't even bother changing it.
0: Yeah, I changed it. And, the crispness was really, really nice. Load times still leave something to be desired, for scenes at least. Checked out the new, worldwide, vendors list, that loaded up pretty well and pretty fast. So local vendors lists really quick. With a couple of things, I was able to generate one random dungeon after somebody generously gave me a dungeon chest to do that with, because if you wanted one of those, you had to request it from a GM, and somebody apparently had a couple extras and sent them my way, so thank you to who that was. I forget who that was, which allowed me to take all my dungeon pieces, throw them in the chest, and throwing the bag in the chest does not work, unfortunately. So you have to actually take them out of the bag and put them into the chest. I was hoping that I could just take the bag with all the pieces, throw it in the chest, click randomize, and it would take the pieces, out of the bag, but it didn't do that. So maybe I missed something on that front. But and the new maps, the 3D generated dungeon map, which you'll see now. If you go into your own dungeon, they now have maps when you build them, so you can actually, look at it from a 3D point of view, which is really cool.
2: Remember, Chris did mention, that he was planning to give us access to it so that way we could stream some of these things, but
0: he said he'd think about it, yes.
2: Yeah, he thought about it.
0: But I'd like him to think a little harder on that, because, it would be great for us to be able to showcase this to you guys. And
2: actually, do the headline and then, let's go ahead and look at existing behavior.
0: You would think that the guys who have been here the longest reporting on all this stuff would be the guys you want to placate and let them see the different side of things and be the people who, you know, shout the praises of these changes instead of sitting there going, well, we don't know because, yeah.
1: Well, that, well,
0: dumb decision.
2: As Tina says, you guys are likely publicly critical.
0: Well, yes. And he's thanked us for that. Response. If you forget a couple of weeks ago, we pointed that out. He thanked us for being who we were and being critical and being here all these years doing it. Which also,
3: if no one criticizes, and I'm surprised you haven't got VIP status for going on that chaos.
0: Well, that's what I would have thought, but maybe we were critical enough over the last 3 years that he realized that his choices weren't that good and he really needed to step back in and take the helm over because, again, for the last 3 years, have we been overly critical? Absolutely. Do we have reason to be overly critical? You bet your sweet ass we did. That's right. Yeah. Do we want to get into that in depth? No, not at this time because the changes that Chris has made in the last 2 months have been better than what we've seen, not even just in the last 3 years, but in the last 7 years, I want to say, if not more. So, yeah.
2: I'm going to go with the last 10 years.
0: Well,
2: because that covers the entire launch of the game because we're now in year 11.
0: Yeah. Paladin Michael, thank you for that. It's always good to follow the path of truth. This is why we are watching. Thank you, Paladin. Yes, again, we will be the first ones to tell you what's going on and shoot straight from the hip. And if we get it wrong, we'll also be the first people to redact that and apologize for being wrong, unlike other people. Like, yes. Yeah, I did this and I did that and I did the other thing. But when it was a screw up, is we screwed up and somebody else was at fault and it was never I was at fault. But, you know, that person shall remain unnamed. Ravlox.
1: Yeah, yes. Right.
0: I lied there.
2: We will tell you if you make a really bad decision about something.
0: Yeah. But so far, we're loving a lot of these changes. We may not agree with all of them, but a lot of them are all great, quality of life upgrades and just some great stuff that needed to be done. Yeah, it's going to be a whole different game by the time we get to October, and I'm really looking forward to it. I'm looking forward to this more than I was looking forward to the actual release of the original game at this point. So let's get on with it.
1: Well, maybe. If I can say.
2: Shardfall pets explain themselves. A pet refused by a scene skill cap used to be just absent. It now names what it needs and what the area allows, and Opalus Ruins finally admits to the strictest level cap in the game. Block formula, published in the game. The character sheet explains block chance and the damage stopped, and the deflex buff hover stays says what each window is worth. Shield S2. Proposal already implemented.
0: Here's some shroud math for you.
2: Every cell door in the clink was running on its own. Two players in the same prison saw different doors open. Objects that register late now get time to arrive instead of being written off for the session.
0: Yeah, that's that network code. Yeah.
2: Well, shroud logic. And shields block magic. Arcane defense turns a share of your blocking power against spells, 70.7% of it at skill 100 and all of it at 200. Man, that is a massive curve between 100 and 200 where it takes, here's your billions of experience. to increase the
3: multiplier on it.
0: I'm sorry?
2: Is it a base skill?
3: Is it 17 billion to get 200, or is it double that, triple that, quadruple that?
2: Oh, it's probably... Well, let's go look at the shield tree.
0: Yeah, you're not going to really know that.
2: Arcane defense?
0: What's that?
2: Is there an arcane defense skill here?
3: Probably not on there yet.
2: I do not see an arcane defense in-game currently. So that looks like it would be a new skill.
3: Like I said, what's the multiplier?
0: We're talking about magic shields, so it wouldn't be in the shield skill. It would probably be in one or the other.
2: Shields block magic, arcane defense.
0: Yeah, arcane, as in magic.
2: Yeah, but I'm willing to bet that there is going to be a new shield skill.
0: A good possibility, but...
2: Shield proposals.
3: We could have a freak stone. Is it going to be in the magic tree or the shield tree?
0: Well, again, we don't know that yet, so...
3: Yeah, that's what I mean. Run a sweepstake. Get everybody's kotos.
2: Yeah. Shroud logic. The shield school gets two of its kit repairs. Deflect finally pays for a locked deck slot at a 15 seconds instead of 30. And the specialization stops being all or nothing, with both of its hidden riders now visible and working from the first point. And capes move again. A mission porter changing in the Unity 6.5 upgrade had scrambled every cloth garment onto the wrong particles. The constraints are resorted. Capes drape and trail, and they collide with legs instead of sinking through them.
0: Nice.
2: No more caprons.
0: No more caprons, yeah.
2: Jake. Need the capron back. Yeah, ranged defense stops rocks now. The shield skill that blunts ranged attacks only ever recognized arrows and bolts from a real bow, so a troll's thrown rocks and a scorpion spit went straight past it. It reads how the attacks travel instead of what somebody labeled it in space. Spells stay out. And a broken shield tells you what it cost you. Six shields. Passives used to switch off in silence at zero durability while four buffs carried on paying out as if nothing had happened. The warning row in the top right corner now names every skill the break has suspended, and those four stop as well. And shield specialization starts working on Testudo, where it had been worth nothing at all.
0: Zip, zero, zilch. Nix, nine, nada.
2: The radius it was meant to widen was a number the game never read. A specialized wall goes from 8 meters to 16.
0: Yeah. And
2: charge hits for 4/5 of a weapon swing instead of half and stops eating the card when you are rooted. Yeah.
0: Okay.
2: Da, da, da, da,
0: down to community and content.
2: Yes. And Lomir's actually reading proposals. Congratulations, Lomir. Filed four items from the overnight forum sweep, a battle fatigue recovery bonus for resting at taverns and inns, a preloaded equipment hide toggles, a follow-up for the shipped per avatar hide helmet and cloak setting, a mob leashing rework, a decoration placement bug in a lock corner, and the new squirrel card. A trophy card for the shield tree, the least used skill tree on the live server over the last 60 days. Woohoo! 24 active players with specialization, with Chaos disqualified for hunting, hurting its own casters. Sun and water take second and third, more than half of the sun cast. I don't think chaos should actually, I think chaos should be chaos. If you, sometimes the spells will hurt you.
0: Yes.
2: It blows up. Yeah. Where do you want to go to next?
0: Content.
2: I will let you start reading that as I turn around and I do things.
0: Actually, I think we should pull a giveaway because we had each had a sub on our. Yeah. So I am going to close the giveaway and pick our wiener.
2: Lomir.
0: And Tina O'Neill.
2: Lomir, you want a copy of Gory Cuddly Carnage?
4: That's me, and I'll let you know later.
2: It is a $17.88 game.

0: I reopen the entries and get this key over to Tina. There you go, Tina. All right, getting on with content. The Blessings in Lost Vale that grants the 3-day buff draws an open book turning above it. And that book had collision on, so walking into it stopped you like a wall. The collision is gone, and you can now walk through the book. Every other blessing was checked, and none of them block movement. Imagine that. Oh, Sethanon, thank you. Sethanon just gave us a look at the shield tree on the Chaos server, where you will see arcane defense there. Let's your shield block magic as well as steel. Spells that strike you from the front can be blocked, counting your shield's blocking power to share that grows with this skill while the while a shield in good repair is equipped. So the shield skill tree has a whole new look about it there. And again,
1: several skills.
0: Yeah, there's going to be and two top level skills, two level one skills, which is interesting.
1: Yeah,
0: how that's going to work out, but thank you, Sethanon.
1: One's a passive, one's an active. So,
0: you think those are all passives down that side, Sethanon? Are those passives all down that side?
1: Yeah, the right side is the passive side.
0: I'm asking Sethanon. He'll answer us here in a second.
1: Yeah, and the way it changed, so if you bring up your existing skills, if you bring up your existing skills, left side is active skills. These are the things that you can do. Right side is generally passives. And if you notice that it says innate skill, that is a passive.
0: Where do you see innate skill?
1: So if you look at the arcane defense description, it says innate skill. And if you turn around and you look at like the in-game version right now, those are innate skills, and innates are passives.
0: And it's a level 4 skill.
1: Yeah.
0: All right, anyway.
1: That's the gray versus red and blue. Yes.
0: Vesper says, he scrolled down, there are not two branches in the shield tree. Sure looks like that in that picture.
1: Well, in-game, if you bring up the shield tree, it starts off with the first innate, and then it will
0: branch. That looks like two different trees there, Vesper. I don't know.
2: Well, in my in-game, it splits into two from the top skill.
1: What he's saying is that he scrolled down past the first skill, so it's still going to start with deflect. And then it branched into left and right. That's what Vesper's saying.
0: Again, it still looks like two different icons there on either side. I guess I'll have to see it myself to see exactly what it looks like.
1: What he's saying, Vesper said, was that he scrolled down for that screenshot to focus on the arcane defense.
0: Oh, okay. Now I'm seeing it. Yeah.
1: And
0: now I'm seeing he didn't catch the very top one. Okay. See, that picture makes a lot more sense, Vesper. Thank you.
1: Yeah.
0: Or Sethanon. Yes.
1: Okay. Thank you.
0: Yeah. This is the updated version. There it is. Okay, because he was missing that top one. Okay, that makes more sense. Because I didn't see

0: attachments here or up here. There didn't seem to be any lines making it attached to a top level skill, so that makes more sense. There it is. Okay, that makes a lot more sense.
1: Yes.
0: All right. Anyway, moving right along. Field dressing.
1: Okay. No idea where we're at.
0: Content number 2.
1: Field dressing: a sheep no longer pays a fabric scrap on every pull after the carcass. Repeat pulls now give a leather scrap and the same material cows, pigs, horses, and rabbits already give.
0: Why?
1: Yeah. And yes, everything on the right is innate. Imagine that.
2: You know what's missing? Sheep shearing.
0: Yeah, absolutely. For wool?
2: Yeah, just thinking, used to be able to shear a sheep in UO, although it was just click on the sheep, but hey.
3: And what are you shearing these sheep for?
0: Wool?
2: To get wool to spin into more cloth.
3: Ah.
1: Yes.
0: The dark wool.
1: Hold on. The dart wall, the flame jet, and the spike floor took health off a player with no effect shown and no sound played. All three now fire their effect and play their sound when they go off. And the spike floor pulls its spikes back when its trigger is let go. The public shield proposal page now shows 4 more of its cards as built. Bolsters balance, double counted crowd control resistance, shield bash up specialization debuff that debuffed nothing, and the master shield tripled wear rate, and the empty offhand that blocked every shield in the game. All 4 were fixed on the 15th of August, and the page had never said so. 2 shipped differently from what the card proposed, and new lines say which and why. And the large double doors at the entrance to the Castle Brittany and the sliding bookcase inside the castle now play the same open and close sounds as the castle's other doors. Both had been opening and closing in silence.
0: Interesting. Okay. Do we want to go into combat?
1: All right. Or we could start talking about proposals, because we got a lot to cover.
0: Yeah, well. I scrolled down. Unity 6 migration. I think this covering most of what we just did in the other stuff.
1: That was the cloaks.
0: Yeah.
1: And worn cloth. Yes.
0: I'm thinking we just do combat today because we ain't going to have time to do a whole or even part of a...
1: Rainbow Blast now finishes its casting animation at the same moment the rainbow appears. The damage lands and the burst of color goes off on the target. The casting motion used to stop early, and the first pass at the fix left the rainbow arriving about a second and a half before it hit the hit. Damage timing is unchanged. The character sheet's block and parry row prints the chance the game actually rolls. Both used to stop at 75% no matter how high the stat went.
0: Shroud math.
1: So character. Shroud math. I love all the fixing of the shroud math.
0: Amen to that, brother.
1: Yes. But we already covered this one. The block formula is shown in-game for the first time. The character sheet block hover now states the block modifier and the chance it gives. 1% per point up to 75, diminishing past it, never reaching 100. The damage one block stops, split into the shield share and the strength share, the 75% ceiling and the hit size below which it binds, the range defense bonus when trained, and the rule that blocks from behind cannot be blocked. The parry hover gains its computed chance. Every block buff deflects two windows included, shows block chance percent while this lasts, Y percent without, and its icon hover. And that was requested way back in 2016.
0: By a bunch of people.
1: Before launch. And shield proposal S2. And shields block magic now, a new shield skill called Arcane Defense. It's behind Stand Your Ground and lets spells that hit you from the front be blocked. It does not answer magic as well as it answers steel. The share of your blocking power that counts against spells grows with the skill, reaching 70.7% at skill 100, full amount at only at 200. Spells that were already blockable, Fireball and Cold among them, are unchanged and still block at the full rate.
0: Diminishing returns in actuality.
1: Yeah, wait. Go to Frogtown and walk on the ocean floor and see the frog's shed and the dead fish on the ocean floor. Ooh.
0: What?
1: You want to go do that real quick, Laz?
0: Do what?
1: Go to Frogstown.
0: Right.
1: Walk on the ocean floor and see the frog shed. So we're going to Frogtown. Ooh.
0: And where are we teleporting to?
1: Docks or Froglantis? Docks.
0: And there was an interesting post about the sharks in Frogtown today. Did you catch that one?
1: No, I did not.
0: Well, let me throw an image in here for you.
1: Yes.
0: There's the picture of the sharks in Frogtown. Gonna need a bigger boat.
1: You definitely need a bigger boat for that. The sharks out of the water. Oh man, that reminds me of a kid playing sharks and minnows in a pool.
0: So now, what are we supposed to do here?
1: Well, for one, we need to use our favorite trick to log out of and get on in the water. Or just go swimming.
0: Oh, yeah, okay. Again, where are we supposed to go?
1: I don't know.
0: Well, what did that say? Where did you get that message?
1: Walk on the ocean floor, so we do actually kind of need to do the log out, log back in trick. Hold on. Let's see if it'll do it while we're in the...
0: Yeah, I don't think so. Is there a place called the Frog Shed that we should be going to?
1: He doesn't say exactly.
0: I know, I'm asking the question. I see the question now, I'm just asking the question.
1: Takes 6 seconds for a response. Go to the lighthouse out in the distance. Is there a closer teleport to it? That's the real question.
0: Lighthouse out in the distance. I don't see a lighthouse out in the distance. Oh, way out there. Okay. So we need to...
1: Direction. And that did not put me swimming underneath the water.
0: Got to take the right rowboat and then... run across this island to the lighthouse.
1: Hold on. Is
0: Fozzie? That- no, I haven't seen the T-Rex model. Got a picture? Oh, can't go there. Somebody broke the, somebody broke the curtain.
1: Oh, well.
0: The lighthouse is past the curtain, so somebody broke the curtain to get over there. Because when you try and swim to that lighthouse, you get the zoning to Novia, so...
2: Now maybe you have to do the underwater bug first.
0: Okay, Vector says, go to a street sign and he's going to meet us. So let's go ahead and work our way back.
1: Right by the docks. Is a street sign.
0: It'd be right there.
1: The problem is that all kinds of green lights that are... I didn't see a street sign. Let me run down a street then.
0: Street sign's right there, isn't it? No, that's not the street sign.

0: It'd be right here on the docks, but what's up, man?
1: Yeah, I don't see it either.
0: Let me just set the docks.
1: Oh, wait. It is right here.
0: Oh, geez. Right underneath. Hidden right in plain sight.
1: Yeah, well, there's too much decoration that it gets hidden. Where are we going to?
0: Waiting for Patash. He's in scene.
1: Deep Sea Lighthouse.
0: Oh, no, waiting for Vector Gamer. Deep Sea Lighthouse.
1: Oh, that's hilarious. You see the fancy storage shed underneath the water?
0: I'm sitting at...
1: Face the northwest.
0: Oh, no, it starts fading out at me. Northwest. Let me come over here. What am I looking for?
1: Do you see the building that it's underneath the water?
0: I can't see underneath the water.
1: Do you see the building, the roof, that is sticking out? Is your camera facing towards the northwest? So that way...
0: Yes, camera's facing northwest. Are you talking about the flag in the house? Okay, I see that. Okay, I was looking down in the water.
1: Underneath the water, yeah.
0: Yeah, well... That's simple enough to do. Just break through the curtain and place a lot. I mean...
2: Hey, Shroud Logic.
0: Yeah, we're outside the curtain here, which technically, yeah, I'm not going to be a narc, should be reported, but yeah.
1: Oh, damn it.
3: And why has the server crashed?
1: It teleported me all...
3: why did the server crash?
0: It was a reset.
1: Remember,
0: scene reset.
3: People break the curtains.
1: Slowly walk forward.
0: Oh, so here you can actually, here when you walk off, you can just walk underneath the water. I see, yeah. That makes sense.
1: Yep.
0: Oh, so there's a street sign here. Why don't you just tell us to come to this street sign? What is this street sign? Chateau Le Frog? Is that what it was?
1: I love the underwater Gus ball field.
3: When you use Gus, does bubbles come out?
1: That is funny.
0: Yeah.
1: No bugs.
0: And again, most anybody can do this. If you know how to break through the curtain, you can go anywhere on your map and place a lot and do stuff like this. Which, of course...
1: have permission
4: place a lot
1: to
4: or
1: do
4: place
1: it.
4: Very few.
0: What do you mean if you have permission to do it?
1: Well, you can't place a lot if you don't have permissions.
0: Well, you have to be a town owner to do it. I mean,
1: yeah,
0: but you don't have to be a town owner to break the curtain.
1: No, you don't. No, I mean, that's just walk slowly.
0: Here's the dead fish on the floor. This is Any dead sharks down here?
1: No. No sharks. Kind of funny.
0: And I hit the Novia curtain and got teleported out to Novia. So I'm going to be headed back to the lot because it's about time for us to start wrapping up today's show.
1: Da, da, da, da, da, da.
0: And where is Frog Town on the map? Is this Frog Town?
1: It's in the water. Duh.
0: I'm just looking for its location to Central Brittany, which is... Yeah, okay. The world is on fire out here.
1: Yes. And then, what else in the combat thing? The character sheet explained a new rule rather than leaving it
2: to be discovered. Hovering block now names the share your shield counts.
1: Ooh.
4: Yes.
2: So math is going to be math. Yes, it is. It is cool. Thank you for enlightening us as to that and Frogtown. Okay, and Lomir doesn't want that steam key, so I get to give away gory, cuddly carnage away again.
0: All right. Are you going to pull the final game keys of the day?
2: We shall pull the final game keys, and that's going to Tina.

0: All right, I have a copy of Little Lighthouse of Horrors.
1: Sweet.
0: Going to somebody. That's going to go to Knight Rider. And Knight Rider, that is a $3 game. Going to Knight Rider. So congratulations to you. Little Lighthouse of Horrors. And we are going to be wrapping up today's show as I get that game key sent out. And I get rid of this.
1: Oh, yes.
0: Do that. And we got a package. Yes, we did. I'll go see what that was. But congratulations to Knight Rider. Thank you all for being here each and every day. Thank you to Hugo for his sub on my side. And who subbed on your side?
2: Hold on, let me get back to Streamlabs chatbot because it's right there. I'm going to go with Tina.
0: Tina, thank you for your donations, both of you. And, of course, again, all of you for joining us here each and every day. And, of course, a big shout-out to Wilfred for his donation of gold to NVNN. Thank you from us. And we'll be back with more right here on NVNN tomorrow. Till then, I'm Laz.
2: I'm Jack.
3: I'm Lulbeer.
4: I'm Steve.
0: And this is NVNN. Have a great day, everybody. We'll see you all tomorrow.
2: Bye-bye.

0: Did you know? Volume 2.
1: Did you know Shroud of the Avatar features a variety of character buffs? One type is the Blessings from Devotionals in player-owned towns and NPC towns. 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
0: This has been a community announcement for WWE.

0: Live from NPR News, I'm Giles Snyder. Acting Attorney General Todd Blanche is weighing in on the dispute between President Trump and U.S. Attorney Jeanine Pirro over her decision last week to drop charges against a former Olympian over damage to the recently renovated Lincoln Memorial Reflecting Pool.
1: Judge Pirro is doing a great job, and our city, Washington, D.C., is a lot safer in no small part to her effort and the prosecutor's efforts that she works with.
0: Pirro is a longtime Trump ally, but her decision to drop the case and her admission that the damage was due to shoddy workmanship rather than vandalism drew a public rebuke from President Trump. Todd Blanche's path to the permanent attorney general's job has narrowed. Maine Republican Senator Susan Collins says she is a no vote. Two other Republicans are question marks. New Mexico has two investigations into potential crimes of Jeffrey Epstein committed at his ranch outside of Santa Fe. Today, the state legislature's Truth Commission released a preliminary report about Epstein's time in the state. Katarina Barton has more on the findings so far.
2: The more than 100-page report draws largely on the Epstein files and court documents. The commission says that there is evidence that Epstein abused at least five unidentified women and girls at the ranch, and potentially 30 others. The commission cites indications law enforcement missed chances to investigate. Rachel Benavidez, an Epstein survivor, spoke to this at a public hearing at New Mexico's Capitol.
3: This is a cycle of reports being made and ignored by the very people who are supposed to protect American citizens. I see a lot of blind eyes. New Mexico was treated like a ghost.
2: On top of this, the New Mexico Attorney General is suing the U.S. Department of Justice for more information about Epstein's activities at Zorro Ranch. For NPR News, I'm Katarina Barton in Santa Fe, New Mexico.
0: A proposed deal to reopen the Strait of Hormuz appears to be close. Iran says there has been significant progress in bilateral talks with Oman. The U.S. has not commented, but President Trump has said a deal could be announced soon. Meanwhile, new tensions in southern Lebanon. Jawad Rizkala reports on the Israeli military's first evacuation warning in weeks.
4: The Israeli military warned residents to leave the town of Al-Mansouri, which borders the area they occupy in southern Lebanon. Mayor Haider Mdehli told NPR that warning came hours after Israel began striking, following injuries to Israeli soldiers by an explosive device in the neighboring Israeli-occupied town. Despite weeks of limited strikes, Israel said these attacks answered a, quote, blatant Hezbollah ceasefire violation. A separate strike killed a Lebanese man farther from the boundary. The attacks came as Lebanon and Israel met in Rome to discuss the prospect of a phased Israeli withdrawal. Jawad Rizkallah, NPR News, Beirut.
0: And you're listening to NPR News. In the world of artificial intelligence, there's been another high-profile case of AI agents going rogue. This time, the AI went off script and tried to deceive human testers at an AI safety lab in the UK. Here's NPR's John Ruich.
5: Britain's government-run AI Security Institute ran cybersecurity tests on Anthropic's Mythos 5 and OpenAI's ChatGPT 5.6 Sol. In a statement, the institute says AI agents took, quote, deliberate, deceptive actions they had not been asked to take while trying to complete a task that they had been given. The institute says over more than 120 tests, it caught agents attempting different hacks 19 times. In one case, an agent was caught making fake identities so it could access security systems. The institute says it caught the AI agents and stopped them. Neither AI model is available to the public yet, but the case highlights a growing concern about AI and cybersecurity and adds to a list of incidents where AI has gone off script. Anthropic is a financial supporter of NPR. John Ruich, NPR News.
0: A man arrested at President Trump's golf course outside Los Angeles is facing federal and state firearms charges. Authorities say Jeanine John Taley appeared to be scoping out the golf club ahead of Trump's fundraiser there Tuesday evening. He was arrested on Sunday. Asian shares mixed in Thursday trading after stocks in the U.S. held close to their records. The S&P 500 slipped 0.2% from the all-time high set Tuesday. The Dow rose 0.5 percentage point. And the NASDAQ composite lost 0.8. Oil prices relatively steady below $80 a barrel. 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
0: This has been a community announcement for WRFB.

0: Live from NPR News, I'm Giles Snyder. Acting Attorney General Todd Blanche is weighing in on the dispute between President Trump and U.S. Attorney Jeanine Pirro over her decision last week to drop charges against a former Olympian over damage to the recently renovated Lincoln Memorial Reflecting Pool.
1: Judge Pirro is doing a great job, and our city, Washington, D.C., is a lot safer in no small part to her effort and the prosecutor's efforts that she works with.
0: Pirro is a longtime Trump ally, but her decision to drop the case and her admission that the damage was due to shoddy workmanship rather than vandalism drew a public rebuke from President Trump. Todd Blanche's path to the permanent attorney general's job has narrowed. Maine Republican Senator Susan Collins says she is a no vote. Two other Republicans are question marks. New Mexico has two investigations into potential crimes of Jeffrey Epstein committed at his ranch outside of Santa Fe. Today, the state legislature's Truth Commission released a preliminary report about Epstein's time in the state. Katarina Barton has more on the findings so far.
2: The more than 100-page report draws largely on the Epstein files and court documents. The commission says that there is evidence that Epstein abused at least five unidentified women and girls at the ranch, and potentially 30 others. The commission cites indications law enforcement missed chances to investigate. Rachel Benavidez, an Epstein survivor, spoke to this at a public hearing at New Mexico's Capitol.
3: This is a cycle of reports being made and ignored by the very people who are supposed to protect American citizens. I see a lot of blind eyes. New Mexico was treated like a ghost.
2: On top of this, the New Mexico Attorney General is suing the U.S. Department of Justice for more information about Epstein's activities at Zorro Ranch. For NPR News, I'm Katarina Barton in Santa Fe, New Mexico.
0: A proposed deal to reopen the Strait of Hormuz appears to be close. Iran says there has been significant progress in bilateral talks with Oman. The U.S. has not commented, but President Trump has said a deal could be announced soon. Meanwhile, new tensions in southern Lebanon. Jawad Rizkala reports on the Israeli military's first evacuation warning in weeks.
4: The Israeli military warned residents to leave the town of Al-Mansouri, which borders the area they occupy in southern Lebanon. Mayor Haider Mdehli told NPR that warning came hours after Israel began striking, following injuries to Israeli soldiers by an explosive device in the neighboring Israeli-occupied town. Despite weeks of limited strikes, Israel said these attacks answered a, quote, blatant Hezbollah ceasefire violation. A separate strike killed a Lebanese man farther from the boundary. The attacks came as Lebanon and Israel met in Rome to discuss the prospect of a phased Israeli withdrawal. Jawad Rizkala, NPR News, Beirut.
0: And you're listening to NPR News. In the world of artificial intelligence, there's been another high-profile case of AI agents going rogue. This time, the AI went off script and tried to deceive human testers at an AI safety lab in the UK. Here's NPR's John Ruich.
5: Britain's government-run AI Security Institute ran cybersecurity tests on Anthropic's Mythos 5 and OpenAI's ChatGPT 5.6 Sol. In a statement, the institute says AI agents took, quote, deliberate, deceptive actions they had not been asked to take while trying to complete a task that they had been given. The institute says over more than 120 tests, it caught agents attempting different hacks 19 times. In one case, an agent was caught making fake identities so it could access security systems. The institute says it caught the AI agents and stopped them. Neither AI model is available to the public yet, but the case highlights a growing concern about AI and cybersecurity and adds to a list of incidents where AI has gone off script. Anthropic is a financial supporter of NPR. John Ruich, NPR News.
0: A man arrested at President Trump's golf course outside Los Angeles is facing federal and state firearms charges. Authorities say Jeanine John Taley appeared to be scoping out the golf club ahead of Trump's fundraiser there Tuesday evening. He was arrested on Sunday. Asian shares mixed in Thursday trading after stocks in the U.S. held close to their records. The S&P 500 slipped 0.2% from the all-time high set Tuesday. The Dow rose 0.5 percentage point. And the NASDAQ composite lost 0.8. Oil prices relatively steady below $80 a barrel. 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
1: Did you know Shroud of the Avatar features amazing in-game moon dials? If you find one on an evening stroll, use it and look up. The constellations unfold before your eyes. But beware, Kabbalists also use the stars to direct their siege warfare.
0: This has been a community announcement for WR.

0: Live from NPR News, I'm Giles Snyder. Acting Attorney General Todd Blanche is weighing in on the dispute between President Trump and U.S. Attorney Jeanine Pirro over her decision last week to drop charges against a former Olympian over damage to the recently renovated Lincoln Memorial Reflecting Pool.
1: Judge Pirro is doing a great job, and our city, Washington, D.C., is a lot safer in no small part to her effort and the prosecutor's efforts that she works with.
0: Pirro is a longtime Trump ally, but her decision to drop the case and her admission that the damage was due to shoddy workmanship rather than vandalism drew a public rebuke from President Trump. Todd Blanche's path to the permanent attorney general's job has narrowed. Maine Republican Senator Susan Collins says she is a no vote. Two other Republicans are question marks. New Mexico has two investigations into potential crimes of Jeffrey Epstein committed at his ranch outside of Santa Fe. Today, the state legislature's Truth Commission released a preliminary report about Epstein's time in the state. Katarina Barton has more on the findings so far.
2: The more than 100-page report draws largely on the Epstein files and court documents. The commission says that there is evidence that Epstein abused at least five unidentified women and girls at the ranch, and potentially 30 others. The commission cites indications law enforcement missed chances to investigate. Rachel Benavides, an Epstein survivor, spoke to this at a public hearing at New Mexico's Capitol.
3: This is a cycle of reports being made and ignored by the very people who are supposed to protect American citizens. I see a lot of blind eyes. New Mexico was treated like a ghost.
2: On top of this, the New Mexico Attorney General is suing the U.S. Department of Justice for more information about Epstein's activities at Zorro Ranch. For NPR News, I'm Katarina Barton in Santa Fe, New Mexico.
0: A proposed deal to reopen the Strait of Hormuz appears to be close. Iran says there has been significant progress in bilateral talks with Oman. The U.S. has not commented, but President Trump has said a deal could be announced soon. Meanwhile, new tensions in southern Lebanon. Jawad Rizkala reports on the Israeli military's first evacuation warning in weeks.
4: The Israeli military warned residents to leave the town of Al-Mansouri, which borders the area they occupy in southern Lebanon. Mayor Haider Mdehli told NPR that warning came hours after Israel began striking, following injuries to Israeli soldiers by an explosive device in the neighboring Israeli-occupied town. Despite weeks of limited strikes, Israel said these attacks answered a, quote, blatant Hezbollah ceasefire violation. A separate strike killed a Lebanese man farther from the boundary. The attacks came as Lebanon and Israel met in Rome to discuss the prospect of a phased Israeli withdrawal. Jawad Rizkala, NPR News, Beirut.
0: And you're listening to NPR News. In the world of artificial intelligence, there's been another high-profile case of AI agents going rogue. This time, the AI went off script and tried to deceive human testers at an AI safety lab in the UK. Here's NPR's John Ruich.
5: Britain's government-run AI Security Institute ran cybersecurity tests on Anthropic's Mythos 5 and OpenAI's ChatGPT 5.6 Sol. In a statement, the institute says AI agents took, quote, deliberate, deceptive actions they had not been asked to take while trying to complete a task that they had been given. The institute says over more than 120 tests, it caught agents attempting different hacks 19 times. In one case, an agent was caught making fake identities so it could access security systems. The institute says it caught the AI agents and stopped them. Neither AI model is available to the public yet, but the case highlights a growing concern about AI and cybersecurity and adds to a list of incidents where AI has gone off script. Anthropic is a financial supporter of NPR. John Ruich, NPR News.
0: A man arrested at President Trump's golf course outside Los Angeles is facing federal and state firearms charges. Authorities say Jeanine John Taley appeared to be scoping out the golf club ahead of Trump's fundraiser there Tuesday evening. He was arrested on Sunday. Asian shares mixed in Thursday trading after stocks in the U.S. held close to their records. The S&P 500 slipped 0.2% from the all-time high set Tuesday. The Dow rose 0.5 percentage point. And the Nasdaq Composite lost 0.8. Oil prices relatively steady below $80 a barrel. 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

Hi, this is Winfield. 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You got to be listening to WRFB right now.

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1: Did you know that Lord British takes notice of highly dedicated community members? 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
0: This has been a community announcement.

0: Live from NPR News, I'm Giles Snyder. Acting Attorney General Todd Blanche is weighing in on the dispute between President Trump and U.S. Attorney Jeanine Pirro over her decision last week to drop charges against a former Olympian over damage to the recently renovated Lincoln Memorial Reflecting Pool.
1: Judge Pirro is doing a great job, and our city, Washington, D.C., is a lot safer in no small part to her effort and the prosecutor's efforts that she works with.
0: Pirro is a longtime Trump ally, but her decision to drop the case and her admission that the damage was due to shoddy workmanship rather than vandalism drew a public rebuke from President Trump. Todd Blanche's path to the permanent attorney general's job has narrowed. Maine Republican Senator Susan Collins says she is a no vote. Two other Republicans are question marks. New Mexico has two investigations into potential crimes of Jeffrey Epstein committed at his ranch outside of Santa Fe. Today, the state legislature's Truth Commission released a preliminary report about Epstein's time in the state. Katarina Barton has more on the findings so far.
2: The more than 100-page report draws largely on the Epstein files and court documents. The commission says that there is evidence that Epstein abused at least five unidentified women and girls at the ranch, and potentially 30 others. The commission cites indications law enforcement missed chances to investigate. Rachel Benavidez, an Epstein survivor, spoke to this at a public hearing at New Mexico's Capitol.
3: This is a cycle of reports being made and ignored by the very people who are supposed to protect American citizens. I see a lot of blind eyes. New Mexico was treated like a ghost.
2: On top of this, the New Mexico Attorney General is suing the U.S. Department of Justice for more information about Epstein's activities at Zorro Ranch. For NPR News, I'm Katarina Barton in Santa Fe, New Mexico.
0: A proposed deal to reopen the Strait of Hormuz appears to be close. Iran says there has been significant progress in bilateral talks with Oman. The U.S. has not commented, but President Trump has said a deal could be announced soon. Meanwhile, new tensions in southern Lebanon. Jawad Rizkala reports on the Israeli military's first evacuation warning in weeks.
4: The Israeli military warned residents to leave the town of Al-Mansouri, which borders the area they occupy in southern Lebanon. Mayor Haider Mdehli told NPR that warning came hours after Israel began striking, following injuries to Israeli soldiers by an explosive device in the neighboring Israeli-occupied town. Despite weeks of limited strikes, Israel said these attacks answered a, quote, blatant Hezbollah ceasefire violation. A separate strike killed a Lebanese man farther from the boundary. The attacks came as Lebanon and Israel met in Rome to discuss the prospect of a phased Israeli withdrawal. Jawad Rizkala, NPR News, Beirut.
0: And you're listening to NPR News. In the world of artificial intelligence, there's been another high-profile case of AI agents going rogue. This time, the AI went off script and tried to deceive human testers at an AI safety lab in the UK. Here's NPR's John Ruich.
5: Britain's government-run AI security institute ran cybersecurity tests on Anthropic's Mythos 5 and OpenAI's ChatGPT 5.6 Sol. In a statement, the institute says AI agents took, quote, deliberate, deceptive actions they had not been asked to take while trying to complete a task that they had been given. The institute says over more than 120 tests, it caught agents attempting different hacks 19 times. In one case, an agent was caught making fake identities so it could access security systems. The institute says it caught the AI agents and stopped them. Neither AI model is available to the public yet, but the case highlights a growing concern about AI and cybersecurity and adds to a list of incidents where AI has gone off script. Anthropic is a financial supporter of NPR. John Ruich, NPR News.
0: A man arrested at President Trump's golf course outside Los Angeles is facing federal and state firearms charges. Authorities say Jeanine John Taley appeared to be scoping out the golf club ahead of Trump's fundraiser there Tuesday evening. He was arrested on Sunday. Asian shares mixed in Thursday trading after stocks in the U.S. held close to their records. The S&P 500 slipped 0.2% from the all-time high set Tuesday. The Dow rose 0.5 percentage point. And the NASDAQ composite lost 0.8. Oil prices relatively steady below $80 a barrel. 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
1: Did you know the Property Manager window allows players to store fully decorated homes and basements, preserving your hard work? It's a great way to save a home decorated in a holiday theme until the next festive season.
0: This has been a community announcement

0: Live from NPR News, I'm Giles Snyder. Acting Attorney General Todd Blanche is weighing in on the dispute between President Trump and U.S. Attorney Jeanine Pirro over her decision last week to drop charges against a former Olympian over damage to the recently renovated Lincoln Memorial Reflecting Pool.
1: Judge Pirro is doing a great job, and our city, Washington, D.C., is a lot safer in no small part to her effort and the prosecutor's efforts that she works with.
0: Pirro is a longtime Trump ally, but her decision to drop the case and her admission that the damage was due to shoddy workmanship rather than vandalism drew a public rebuke from President Trump. Todd Blanche's path to the permanent attorney general's job has narrowed. Maine Republican Senator Susan Collins says she is a no vote. Two other Republicans are question marks. New Mexico has two investigations into potential crimes of Jeffrey Epstein committed at his ranch outside of Santa Fe. Today, the state legislature's Truth Commission released a preliminary report about Epstein's time in the state. Katarina Barton has more on the findings so far.
2: The more than 100-page report draws largely on the Epstein files and court documents. The commission says that there is evidence that Epstein abused at least five unidentified women and girls at the ranch, and potentially 30 others. The commission cites indications law enforcement missed chances to investigate. Rachel Benavidez, an Epstein survivor, spoke to this at a public hearing at New Mexico's Capitol.
3: This is a cycle of reports being made and ignored by the very people who are supposed to protect American citizens. I see a lot of blind eyes. New Mexico was treated like a ghost.
2: On top of this, the New Mexico Attorney General is suing the U.S. Department of Justice for more information about Epstein's activities at Zorro Ranch. For NPR News, I'm Katarina Barton in Santa Fe, New Mexico.
0: A proposed deal to reopen the Strait of Hormuz appears to be close. Iran says there has been significant progress in bilateral talks with Oman. The U.S. has not commented, but President Trump has said a deal could be announced soon. Meanwhile, new tensions in southern Lebanon. Jawad Rizkala reports on the Israeli military's first evacuation warning in weeks.
4: The Israeli military warned residents to leave the town of Al-Mansouri, which borders the area they occupy in southern Lebanon. Mayor Haider Mdehli told NPR that warning came hours after Israel began striking, following injuries to Israeli soldiers by an explosive device in the neighboring Israeli-occupied town. Despite weeks of limited strikes, Israel said these attacks answered a, quote, blatant Hezbollah ceasefire violation. A separate strike killed a Lebanese man farther from the boundary. The attacks came as Lebanon and Israel met in Rome to discuss the prospect of a phased Israeli withdrawal. Jawad Rizkallah, NPR News, Beirut.
0: And you're listening to NPR News. In the world of artificial intelligence, there's been another high-profile case of AI agents going rogue. This time, the AI went off script and tried to deceive human testers at an AI safety lab in the UK. Here's NPR's John Ruich.
5: Britain's government-run AI Security Institute ran cybersecurity tests on Anthropic's Mythos 5 and OpenAI's ChatGPT 5.6 Sol. In a statement, the institute says AI agents took, quote, deliberate, deceptive actions they had not been asked to take while trying to complete a task that they had been given. The institute says over more than 120 tests, it caught agents attempting different hacks 19 times. In one case, an agent was caught making fake identities so it could access security systems. The institute says it caught the AI agents and stopped them. Neither AI model is available to the public yet, but the case highlights a growing concern about AI and cybersecurity and adds to a list of incidents where AI has gone off script. Anthropic is a financial supporter of NPR. John Ruich, NPR News.
0: A man arrested at President Trump's golf course outside Los Angeles is facing federal and state firearms charges. Authorities say Jeanine John Taley appeared to be scoping out the golf club ahead of Trump's fundraiser there Tuesday evening. He was arrested on Sunday. Asian shares mixed in Thursday trading after stocks in the U.S. held close to their records. The S&P 500 slipped 0.2% from the all-time high set Tuesday. The Dow rose 0.5 percentage point. And the Nasdaq Composite lost 0.8. Oil prices relatively steady below $80 a barrel. 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
1: You're listening to WRFB, Radio Free Britannia. And this is Lunch, coming to you live from Deltona, Florida. Here are the dynamic duo themselves, Laz and Jack.

0: Greetings, everybody. This is Les.
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2: Welcome to another edition of Lunch with Les and Jack here in Shroud of the Avatar, where we interpret the Shroud of the Avatar news so you don't have to do anything other than question your own personal life choices and ours, because they deserve to be questioned each and every single day. The only surviving giveaway is open. If you are looking for Steam key giveaways, you need to go to twitch.tv/cynicist and bang the bootay and go over to Laz's side, twitch.tv/nbnnews, and bang I love free shit. Yes. No longer doing streamer bundles because those ran out. More than likely won't see anything until... Oh, wait. We won't see anything for a giveaway.
0: Yeah, again.
2: If, in if October we change to... Twitch rewards.
0: Twitch drops.
2: Then Twitch drops. Then that's... We don't give away anything. That's just them watching. So... Hey, but we get to start out today's show with a thank you.
0: Yes.
2: Thank you.
0: Very special thank you.
2: To Wilfred, who sent us some in-game gold. And, yes. We had a conversation the other day with, well, very indirect conversation the other day with, Chris, saying that his proposal for the Twitch drops was just wrong.
0: Well, we had the conversation. We don't know if he was actually listening to all that.
2: Yeah. Otherwise, everybody gets the streamer cloak.
0: And camera.
2: It's like, you're not the streamer. But you're the watcher.
0: I hope he realizes he's got to do like this stuff several times a month, if not, you know, a couple times a week.
2: Yes.
0: At the minimum monthly. But anyway, you going to read this note from Wilfred?
2: Here's a donation for lunch with Laz and Jack. Use it however you want. Thanks for sticking with it to bring us the soda news all these years. Cordially, Wilfred.
0: Yes.
2: I put mine right in front of, right below.
0: Yeah, I noticed that, and I was like, did I drop that there? I put mine next to the eye, just because I didn't know if you got the same thing until I saw the one down there, and I'm like, hold on, did I drop that? Then I realized you put it down there, so just a big thank you, shout out to Wilfred. Thank you very much. It will go to good use.
2: Thank you.
0: Yes, and meanwhile... Welcome to today's show, boys and girls. It is Taco Tuesday, August 25th, 2026, inside and outside Shroud of the Avatar. And we have a squirrel. Squirrel. For you to start out today's news with.
2: We do. Yes, we have a squirrel on Chris's blog. A trophy for the shield tree. I pulled 60 days of numbers off the live server, every skill anyone cast, and sorted the trees from the bottom. One disqualification before the results, Chaos Magic came in last, but Chaos does not count because it is the school whose most popular spell bills you in your own health. What? Nobody holds it against the tree with the poisonous sap that there are no picnics under it. What makes the shield tree the least popular tree in the entire game? Congratulations, 6 skills, 80,000 casts in 60 days out of 14.8 million total, which is a little over half of 1%. The whole school gets pressed about 1,300 times a day. Across the entire live server, roughly what one archer manages before lunch. And this is the school for the item half the game is holding in its offhand. Shields are on every other arm in New Britannia, and the buttons that go with them might as well be painted on. Now to the diehards. 79 people in the history of the game have learned the shield specialization. 36 of them got it to 80. Yeah, 80. 24 have... 36 of them got it to 80, and 24 of them logged in during the past year. I want to congratulate each of you on the courage it takes to look at 20 other trees and say no. The one with bolster balance in it, Testudo, the group formation skill, was cast 2,300 times by 16 people, so the shield community can field exactly one Testudo if everybody shows up. Dig In was pressed 2,600 times by 23 people. And I chose to believe every one of those was considered tactical decisions and none of them was a misclick on the way to deflect. Oh, yes.
0: Yeah, they've got to be a decision because you have to put them in your bar. And
2: maybe they're trying to just level the skill, Laz.
0: Right, but you still have to put it on your bar to use it. So it's not like you misclicked in the skill tree because you can't use the spell from the skill tree.
2: They're trying to level the skill.
0: Again, it couldn't be a misclick because it's got to be in your bar. That's all I'm saying.
2: And how do you level the skill? You have to click it.
0: Right, but it can't be a misclick or something else because you would have to have that other one in your skill bar. That's all I'm saying. Hugo, with the Prime sub for 10 months, currently on a 9-month streak. Thank you, Steve.
2: Second and third place go to Sun and Water. What was that, Steve?
3: I said you're welcome.
2: Yes. Good job, Steve. The two things every great beach trip needs, and on the evidence, two things Fight can do without. Sun managed 121,000 casts, and 57,000 of those were light. The torch. The spell you cast so you can see the dungeon you're about to lose in. Take the flashlight out, and Sun drops to 69,000, and Shield gets its trophy taken away. The next most popular sun spell is Searing Ray. So the school's total contribution to combat is Lamp and a Sunburn.
0: Yep. I didn't realize that many people actually use that light over their head. I've completely found it useless.
2: And thank you, Tina, for the sub. Yes. How many skill points do you actually have in Sun?
0: Let's see. Probably not a whole lot, if any.
2: I have 264, and Enlightenment is my highest skill.
0: I've got you beat at the lowest number of 90.
2: Yeah.
0: We have an instance closing. Are we switching instances, or are we staying here?
2: I already hit no.
0: Okay.
2: Yeah.
0: So I have 90.
2: My patch.
0: Only 42 in the light spell.
2: I've got
0: 19 in Searing Ray. 2 in Enlightenment.
2: 70 in Searing Ray.
0: 17 in Blind. And 10 in Sun Worship. And then I said, screw this skill.
2: Screw this. I'm not worried about a Phoenix and a Solar Flare.
0: Hey, you know what works better than that, Rick Doll? A cloak that casts light that you don't have to do anything with and has light at all times.
2: You know what works even better? Night sight.
0: He said sun spell is most useful in a dark dungeon. Works better than night sight. But you didn't read that, did you?
2: Nah.
3: I thought night sight just brings it up how it should be so I don't strain my bloody eyes.
2: Yes. But Water did a little better at 44,000 casts, and 55,000 of those were Douse, the spell that puts out fires. The busiest water mage in the game is a janitor following the fire mages around with a bucket.
1: Oh.
2: Then, after that is soothing rain, a lamp, a sunburn, a bucket, and a light drizzle. That is a weather forecast. It's a lovely afternoon at the beach, and it's doing absolutely nothing to the lich. None of this is on the players when a school with a summoned phoenix in it only stays ahead of Dig In because of a flashlight. The phoenix has some questions to answer, and those are exactly the questions the balance pass is for. If you main any of these three, the discussion box is right there. Tell me what you would like to press. Tell me what you get. Get you to press the button. The 16 Testudo people especially, I know you are organized. And there is one discussion.
0: Yes, there is Raven one Swispo. Comment from Raven Swispo. Yes.
2: Yes, and initially specced Sun. And dropped it because it sucked. Yeah. Yeah. But yes. I'm not reading the comment. You can read it if you want to.
0: Yeah, I still do use Searing Ray on undead in particular. At the moment, I'm Polearm, Spear Shields, Tamer. So at least I've always been there fighting alongside my pet. Currently specced in Polearms and Taming, but would love to spec in Shields if we get a third spec. Not going to happen. Which I think was hinted at, or at least floated. That is what I would do. So I'm excited to see some work being done in both Sun and Shields. Could be enticed back to Sun? I don't know. Yeah. Yeah, well, don't get too excited there yet, Raven, because you may not like what the balance pass does to anything at this point, let alone the sun spec. What he's telling you up there is a lot of this stuff ain't being used, so there may not be any need to actually do anything to it. If anything, take stuff out and change it with something else that might be more useful. Might be, but again, that's speculation at this point, so that is what it is.
3: I have yet to test every single spell and every glyph, but that will come with time eventually, maybe.
2: I mean, wouldn't that be nice if on the QA server you could actually just set skills to whatever you wanted them to be?
0: I believe you can do that on the Chaos server.
2: On the Chaos you can, but
0: yes,
2: only for those two people that are currently online on the Chaos server right now.
0: But anyway, let's get to the headlines.
2: There's 72 items so far today. Let me refresh that one more time.
0: Yeah, it's still 72.
2: Live tunables. Balance numbers changed for the whole shard while it runs from a dev page, no build or restart, vigor first. The character sheet stopped lying about blocking. Blocking and parrying read the chance the game really rolls instead of freezing at 75%, exactly where shield build starts to pay off. I'm so confused how anybody could tell us that we were so wrong about shroud math for so many years.
0: The proof is in the publishing these days.
2: I mean, every single day we get proven right that we were right about shroud math for years.
3: Here's what my mother would say. Oh, you've always got to be right.
0: No.
2: Well,
3: if you are.
2: Well, not really that, but we invite people to tell us, how we are wrong, and we can change our minds.
0: Yeah. Paladin Michael wants to know, how can we enter the Chaos server, or is it just for special users? It was open for Friday and part of Saturday this past weekend, and then it was closed back to,
2: testers only.
0: Yeah, testers, VIPs, devs, and admins, so no chaos for you. At least not till maybe next weekend. I think he's going to start opening it up on weekends. Yeah.
2: We just don't get the shroud math. That it's broken.
4: Yeah.
3: It was supposed to be open to everyone in September.
4: Yes.
3: As in for the whole month.
0: I don't know about that. Did he say that someplace?
3: I'm sure I heard September, somewhere.
2: September was supposedly the plan.
0: September was the plan, was opening it for weekends originally. Yes, that was my understanding.
3: I guess I must have missed the bit that said weekends. Just heard September. Yeah.
2: Well, I mean, yes, he's still going to need to load a crap ton of bots in order to simulate all of the actual plans on what to do.
0: So Quasi says Chaos is supposed to move to QA in September. I don't recall hearing that anywhere or reading that, but
2: he may have changed that plan in his live stream.
0: Might have done it in the live stream, yes.
4: Yeah.
0: And Quasi says the Chaos server was better than I thought. For the little bit of time that I actually got in there, I was liking everything that I had seen so far. I like the new user interface. I like, you know, a lot of the changes. Things seem to be a lot crisper in the video. And of course, when you start, it starts you off at good. It doesn't even check your video card for a check to see what you can run. So the first thing I did.
2: Mine were very good.
0: I set mine to best as soon as it came up, but, you know.
2: Yeah, mine was set to very good by default. I didn't even bother changing it.
0: Yeah, I changed it. And the crispness was really, really nice. Load times still leave something to be desired, for scenes at least. Checked out the new worldwide vendors list. That loaded up pretty well and pretty fast. So local vendors lists really quick. With a couple of things, I was able to generate one random dungeon after somebody generously gave me a dungeon chest to do that with, because if you wanted one of those, you had to request it from a GM, and somebody apparently had a couple extras and sent them my way, so thank you to who that was. I forget who that was, which allowed me to take all my dungeon pieces, throw them in the chest, and throwing the bag in the chest does not work, unfortunately. So you have to actually take them out of the bag and put them into the chest. I was hoping that I could just take the bag with all the pieces, throw it in the chest, click randomize, and it would take the pieces, you know, out of the bag, but it didn't do that. So maybe I missed something on that front. But and the new maps, the 3D generated dungeon map, which you'll see now.
2: Oh, yeah.
0: If you go into your own dungeon, they now have maps when you build them, so you can actually, you know, look at it from a 3D point of view, which is really cool.
2: Remember, Chris did mention, like, that he was planning to give us access to it so that way we could stream some of these things, but
0: he said he'd think about it, yes.
2: Yeah, he thought about it.
0: But I'd like him to think a little harder on that, because, you know, it would be great for us to be able to showcase this to you guys and
2: actually, like, do the headline and then, okay, let's go ahead and look at existing behavior.
0: You would think that the guys who have been here the longest reporting on all this stuff would be the guys you want to placate and let them see the different side of things and be the people who, you know, shout the praises of these changes instead of sitting there going, well, we don't know because, yeah. Huh.
1: Well, that, well,
0: some decision.
2: And as Tina says, you guys are likely publicly critical.
0: Well, yes. And he's thanked us for that. Response. If you forget a couple of weeks ago, we pointed that out. He thanked us for being who we were and being critical and being here all these years doing it. Which also,
3: if no one criticizes, and you know, I'm surprised you haven't got VIP status for going on that chaos.
0: Well, that's what I would have thought, but you know, again, you know, maybe we were critical enough over the last 3 years that he realized that his choices weren't that good, and he really needed to step back in and take the helm over. Because again, for the last 3 years, have we been overly critical? Absolutely. Do we have reason to be overly critical? You bet your sweet ass we did. That's right. Yeah. Do we want to get into that in depth? No, not at this time, because the changes that Chris has made in the last 2 months have been better than what we've seen, not even just in the last 3 years, but in the last 7 years, I want to say, if not more. So,
2: yeah. I'm going to go with the last 10 years.
0: Well,
2: because that covers the entire launch of the game, because we're now in year 11.
0: Yeah. Paladin Michael, thank you for that. It's always good to follow the path of truth. This is why we are watching. Thank you, Paladin. Yes, again, we will be the first ones to tell you what's going on and shoot straight from the hip. And if we get it wrong, we'll also be the first people to redact that and apologize for being wrong, unlike other people. Like, yes. Yeah, I did this and I did that and I did the other thing. But when it was a screw up, is we screwed up and somebody else was at fault, and it was never I was at fault. But yeah, you know, that person shall remain unnamed. Ravlox.
1: Yeah, yes. Right.
0: I lied there.
2: We will tell you if you make a really bad decision about something.
0: Yeah. But so far, we're loving a lot of these changes. We may not agree with all of them, but a lot of them are all great, quality of life upgrades and just some great stuff that needed to be done. Yeah, it's going to be a whole different game by the time we get to October, and I'm really looking forward to it. I'm looking forward to this more than I was looking forward to the actual release of the original game at this point. So let's get on with it.
1: Well, maybe. If I can
2: say. Shardfall pets explain themselves. A pet refused by a scene skill cap used to be just absent. It now names what it needs and what the area allows, and Opalus Ruins finally admits to the strictest level cap in the game. Block formula, published in the game. The character sheet explains block chance and the damage stopped, and the deflex buff hover stays says what each window is worth. Shield S2. Proposal already implemented.
0: Here's some shroud math for you.
2: Every cell door in the clink was running on its own. Two players in the same prison saw different doors open. Objects that register late now get time to arrive instead of being written off for the session.
0: Yeah, that's that network code. Yeah.
2: Well, shroud logic. And shields block magic. Arcane defense turns a share of your blocking power against spells, 70.7% of it at skill 100 and all of it at 200. Man, that is a massive curve between 100 and 200 where it takes, here's your billions of experience. to increase the
3: multiplier on it.
0: I'm sorry?
2: Is it
3: a base skill? Is it 17 billion to get 200, or is it double that, triple that, quadruple that?
2: Oh, it's probably... Well, let's go look at the shield tree.
0: Yeah, you're not going to really know that.
2: Arcane defense?
0: What's that?
2: Is there an arcane defense skill here?
3: Probably not on there yet.
2: I do not see an arcane defense in-game currently. So that looks like it would be a new skill.
3: Like I said, what's the multiplier?
0: We're talking about magic shields, so it wouldn't be in the shield skill. It would probably be in one or the other.
2: Shields block magic, arcane defense.
0: Yeah, arcane, as in magic.
2: Yeah, but I'm willing to bet that there is going to be a new shield skill.
0: A good possibility, but...
2: Shield proposals.
3: We could have a three stack. Is it going to be in the magic tree or the shield tree?
0: Well, again, we don't know that yet, so...
3: Yeah, that's what I mean, run a sweepstake. Get everybody's kotos.
2: Yeah. Shroud logic. The shield school gets two of its kit repairs. Deflect finally pays for a locked deck slot at a 15 seconds instead of 30, and the specialization stops being all or nothing, with both of its hidden riders now visible and working from the first point. And capes move again. A mesh importer changing in the Unity 6.5 upgrade had scrambled every cloth garment onto the wrong particles. The constraints are resorted. Capes drape and trail, and they collide with legs instead of sinking through them.
0: Nice.
2: No more caprons.
0: No more caprons, yeah. Jake.
2: Need the capron back. Yeah, ranged defense stops rocks now. The shield skill that blunts ranged attacks only ever recognized arrows and bolts from a real bow, so a troll's thrown rocks and a scorpion spit went straight past it. It reads how the attacks travel instead of what somebody labeled it in space. Spells stay out. And a broken shield tells you what it cost you. Six shields. Passives used to switch off and silence at zero durability while four buffs carried on paying out as if nothing had happened. The warning row in the top right corner now names every skill the break has suspended, and those four stop as well. And shield specialization starts working on Testudo, where it had been worth nothing at all.
0: Zip, zero, zilch. X9,
2: the radius it was meant to widen was a number the game never read. A specialized wall goes from 8 meters to 16.
0: Yeah.
2: Charge hits for 4/5 of a weapon swing instead of half and stops eating the card when you are rooted. Yeah.
0: Okay.
2: Da, da, da, da,
0: down to community and content.
2: Yes. And Lomir's actually reading proposals. Congratulations, Lomir. Filed four items from the overnight forum sweep, a battle fatigue recovery bonus for resting at taverns and inns, a preloaded equipment hide toggles, a follow-up for the shipped per avatar hide helmet and cloak setting. A mob leashing rework, a decoration placement bug in a lot corner, and the new squirrel card. A trophy card for the shield tree, the least used skill tree on the live server over the last 60 days. Woohoo! 24 active players with specialization, with Chaos disqualified for hunting, hurting its own casters. Sun and water take second and third, more than half of the sun cast. I don't think chaos should actually, I think chaos should be chaos. If you, sometimes the spells will hurt you.
0: Yes.
2: It blows up. Yeah. Where do you want to go to next?
0: Content.
2: I will let you start reading that as I turn around and I do things.
0: Actually, I think we should pull a giveaway because we had each had a sub on our. Yeah. So I am going to close the giveaway and pick our wiener.
2: Lomir.
0: And Tina O'Neill.
2: Lomir, you want a copy of Gory Cuddly Carnage.
5: That's me, and I'll let you know later.
2: It is a $17.88 game.
0: And I need to reauthorize so that I can see this key. Because Fanatical's a bitch.
2: I've never actually had to reauthorize that.
0: Okay, Tina, you're going to get yourself a copy of Non-Guns Doppelganger Edition on Steam, which looks like it's a $13 game, and yes, it is. So, congratulations to Tina. As I reopen the entries and get this key over to Tina. There you go, Tina. All right, getting on with content. The Blessings in Lost Vale that grants the 3-day buff draws an open book turning above it. And that book had collision on, so walking into it stopped you like a wall. The collision is gone, and you can now walk through the book. Every other blessing was checked, and none of them block movement. Imagine that. Oh, Sethanon, thank you. Sethanon just gave us a look at the shield tree on the Chaos server, where you will see Arcane Defense there. Let's your shield block magic as well as steel. Spells that strike you from the front can be blocked, counting your shield's blocking power to share that grows with this skill while a shield in good repair is equipped. So, the shield skill tree has a whole new look about it there. And again,
2: several skills.
0: Yeah, there's going to be and two top level skills, two level one skills, which is interesting.
2: Yeah,
0: how that's going to work out, but thank you, Sethanon.
2: One's a passive, one's an active. So,
0: you think those are all passives down that side, Sethanon? Are those passives all down that side?
2: Yeah, the right side is the passive side.
0: I'm asking Sethanon. He'll answer us here in a second.
2: Yeah, and the way it changed, so if you bring up your existing skills.
0: Yeah.
2: If you bring up your existing skills, left side is active skills. These are the things that you can do. Right side is generally passives. And if you notice that it says innate skill, that is a passive.
0: Where do you see innate skill?
2: So if you look at the arcane defense description, it says innate skill. And if you turn around and you look at like the in-game version right now,
0: and it's
2: those are innate skills, and innates are passives.
0: And it's a level 4 skill.
2: Yeah.
0: All right, anyway.
2: That's the gray versus red and blue.

0: and then it branched into left and right. That's what Vesper's saying.
1: Again, it still looks like two different icons there on either side. I guess I'll have to see it for myself to see exactly what it looks like. But
0: What he's saying, Vesper said, was that he scrolled down for that screenshot to focus on the arcane defense.
1: Oh, okay. Now I'm seeing it. Yeah.
0: And
1: now I'm seeing he didn't catch the very top one. Okay. See, that picture makes a lot more sense, Vesper. Thank you.
0: Yeah.
1: Or Sethanon.
0: Okay. Thank you.
1: Yeah. This is the updated version. There it is. Okay, because he was missing that top one. Okay, that makes more sense. Because I didn't see the attachments here or up here. There didn't seem to be any lines making it attached to a top level skill. So that makes more sense. There it is. Okay, that makes a lot more sense.
0: Yes.
1: All right. Anyway, moving right along. Field dressing.
0: Okay. No idea where we're at.
1: Content number 2.
0: Field dressing: a sheep no longer pays a fabric scrap on every pull after the carcass. Repeat pulls now give a leather scrap and the same material cows, pigs, horses, and rabbits already give.
1: Why?
0: Yeah. And yes, everything on the right is innate. Imagine that.
2: You know what's missing? Sheep shearing.
1: Yeah, absolutely. For wool?
2: Yeah, just thinking, used to be able to shear a sheep in UO, although it was just click on the sheep, but hey.
3: And what are you shearing these sheep for?
1: Wool?
2: To get wool to spin into more cloth.
3: Ah.
0: Yes.
1: The dark wool.
0: Hold on. The dart wall, the flame jet, and the spike floor took health off a player with no effect shown and no sound played. All three now fire their effect and play their sound when they go off. And the spike floor pulls its spikes back when its trigger is let go. The public shield proposal page now shows 4 more of its cards as built. Bolsters balance, double counted crowd control resistance, shield bash up specialization debuff that debuffed nothing, and the master's shield tripled wear rate, and the empty offhand that blocked every shield in the game. All 4 were fixed on the 15th of August, and the page had never said so. 2 shipped differently from what the card proposed, and new lines say which and why. And the large double doors at the entrance to the Castle Brittany and the sliding bookcase inside the castle now play the same open and close sounds as the castle's other doors. Both had been opening and closing in silence.
1: Interesting. Okay. Do we want to go into combat?
0: Alright. Or we could start talking about proposals, because we got a lot to cover.
1: Yeah, well. I scrolled down. Unity 6 migration. I think that's covering most of what we just did on the other stuff.
0: That's the cloaks.
1: Yeah.
0: And worn cloth. Yes.
1: I'm thinking we just do combat today because we ain't going to have time to do a whole or even part of a...
0: Rainbow Blast now finishes its...

0: casting animation, at the same moment the rainbow appears. The damage lands and the burst of color goes off on the target. The casting motion used to stop early and the first pass at the fix left the rainbow arriving about a second and a half before it hit the hit. Damage timing is unchanged. The character sheet's block and parry row prints the chance the game actually rolls. Both used to stop at 75% no matter how high the stat went.
1: Shroud math.
0: So character, shroud math. I love all the fixing of the shroud math.
2: Amen to that, brother.
0: Yes. But we already covered this one. The block formula is shown in-game for the first time. The character sheet block hover now states the block modifier and the chance it gives. 1% per point up to 75, diminishing past it, never reaching 100. The damage one block stops, split into the shield share and the strength share. The 75% ceiling and the hit size below which it binds, the range defense bonus when trained, and the rule that blocks from behind cannot be blocked. The parry hover gains its computed chance. Every block buff deflects two windows included, shows block chance percent while this lasts, Y percent without, and its icon hover. And that was requested way back in 2016.
2: By a bunch of people.
0: Before launch. And Shield Proposal S2. And Shield's block magic now, a new Shield skill called Arcane Defense. It's behind Stand Your Ground and lets spells that hit you from the front be blocked. It does not answer magic as well as it answers steel. The share of your blocking power that counts against spells grows with the skill, reaching 70.7% at skill 100, full amount at only at 200. Spells that were already blockable, Fireball and Cold among them, are unchanged and still block at the full rate.
2: Diminishing returns in actuality.
0: Yeah, wait. Go to Frogtown and walk on the ocean floor and see the frog shed and the dead fish on the ocean floor. Ooh.
2: What?
0: You want to go do that real quick, Laz?
2: Do what?
0: Go to Frogtown.
2: Right.
0: Walk on the ocean floor and see the frog shed. So we're going to Frogtown. Ooh.
2: And what, where are we teleporting to?
0: Docks or Froglantis? Docks.
2: And there was an interesting post about the sharks in Frogtown today. Did you catch that one?
0: No, I did not.
2: Well, let me throw an image in here for you.
0: Yes.
2: There's the picture of the sharks in Frogtown. Gonna need a bigger boat.
0: You definitely need a bigger boat for that. The sharks out of water. Oh man, that reminds me of a kid playing sharks and minnows in a pool.
2: So now, what are we supposed to do here?
0: Well, for one, we need to use our favorite trick to log out of and get on in the water, or just go swimming.
2: Oh yeah, okay. Again, where are we supposed to go?
0: I don't know.
2: Well, what did that say? Where did you get that message?
0: Walk on the ocean floor, so we do actually kind of need to do the log out and log back in trick. Hold on. Let's see if it'll do it while we're in the...
2: Yeah, I don't think so. Is there a place called the Frog Shed that we should be going to?
0: He doesn't say exactly.
2: I know. I'm asking the question. I see the question now. I'm just asking the question.
0: Takes 6 seconds for a response. Go to the lighthouse out in the distance. Is there a closer teleport to it? That's the real question.
2: Lighthouse out in the distance. I don't see a lighthouse out in the distance. Oh, way out there. Okay. We need to...
0: direction. And that did not put me swimming underneath the water.
2: Gotta take the right rowboat and then run across this island to the lighthouse.
0: Hold on.
2: No, I haven't seen the T-Rex model. Got a picture? Go there. Somebody broke the somebody broke the curtain.
0: Oh well.
2: Now, the lighthouse is past the curtain, so somebody broke the curtain to get over there. Because when you try and swim to that lighthouse, you get the zoning to Novia, so
3: now maybe you have to do the underwater bug first.
2: Okay, Vector says go to a street sign and he's gonna meet us, so let's go ahead and work our way back. Sign
0: right by the docks. There is a street sign.
2: It'd be right there.
0: The problem is that all kinds of green lights that are... I didn't see a street sign. Let me run down a street then.
2: Street sign's right there, isn't it? No, that's not the street sign.

0: Should be right here on the docks, but what's up, man?
1: Yeah, I don't see it either.
0: Let me just set the docks.
1: Oh, wait. It is right here.
0: Oh, geez. Right hidden right in plain sight.
1: Yeah, well, there's too much decoration that it gets hidden. Where are we going to?
0: Waiting for Patash. He's in scene.
1: Deep Sea Lighthouse.
0: Oh, no, waiting for Vector Gamer. Deep Sea Lighthouse.
1: Oh, that's hilarious. You see the fancy storage shed underneath the water?
0: I'm sitting at...
1: Face the northwest.
0: Oh, no, it starts fading out at me. Northwest. Let me come over here. What am I looking for?
1: Do you see the building that it's underneath the water?
0: I can't see underneath the water.
1: Do you see the building, the roof, that is sticking out? Is your camera facing towards the northwest? So that way...
0: Yes, camera's facing northwest. Oh, you talk about the flag in the house? Okay, I see that. Okay, I was looking down in the water.
1: Underneath the water, yeah.
0: Yeah, well... That's simple enough to do. Just break through the curtain and place a lot. I mean...
2: Hey, Shroud Logic.
0: Yeah, we're outside the curtain here, which technically, yeah, I'm not going to be a narc, should be reported, but yeah.
1: Oh, damn it.
3: And why has the server crashed?
1: It teleported me all.
3: And why did the server crash?
0: It was a reset.
1: Remember,
0: scene reset. The
3: people break the curtains.
1: Slowly walk forward.
0: Oh, so here you can actually, yeah, here when you walk off, you can just walk underneath the water. I see, yeah. That makes sense.
1: Yep.
0: Oh, so there's a street sign here. Why don't you just tell us to come to this street sign? What is this street sign? Chateau Le Frog? Is that what it was?
1: I love the underwater Gus ball field.
3: When you use gust, does bubbles come out?
1: That is funny.
0: Yeah.
1: No bugs.
0: Yeah, and again, most anybody can do this if you know how to break through the curtain. You can go anywhere on your map and place a lot and do stuff like this. Which, of course...
1: have permission
4: place a lot
1: to
4: or
1: do
4: place
1: it.
4: Very few.
0: What do you mean if you have permission to do it?
1: Well, you can't place a lot if you don't have permissions.
0: Well, you have to be a town owner to do it. I mean...
1: Yeah.
0: But well, you don't have to be a town owner to break the curtain.
1: No, you don't. Just walk slowly.
0: Here's the dead fish on the floor. This is, Any dead sharks down here?
1: No. No sharks. Kind of funny.
0: And I hit the Novia curtain and got teleported out to Novia, so... I'm going to be headed back to the lot because it's about time for us to start wrapping up today's show.
1: Da, da, da, da, da, da, da.
0: And where is Frog Town on the map? Is this Frog Town?
1: It's in the water. Duh.
0: I'm just looking for its location to Central Brittany, which is, okay. The world is on fire out here.
1: Yes. And then, what else in the combat thing? The character sheet explained a new rule rather than leaving it to be discovered. Hovering block now names the share your shield counts.
4: Ooh.
1: Yes. So math is going to be math. Yes, it is. It is cool. Thank you for enlightening us as to that and Frogtown. Okay, and Lomir doesn't want that steam key, so I get to give away gory, cuddly carnage away again.
0: All right. We're going to pull the final game keys of the day.
1: We shall pull the final game keys, and that's going to Tina. Da, da, da, da, da, da.
0: All right, I have a copy of Little Lighthouse of Horrors.
1: Sweet.
0: Going to somebody. That's going to go to Knight Rider. And Knight Rider, that is a $3 game. Going to Knight Rider. So congratulations to you. Little Lighthouse of Horrors. And we are going to be wrapping up today's show as I get that game key sent out. And I get rid of this.
1: Oh, yes.
0: Do that. And we got a package. Yes, we did. Gotta go see what that was. But congratulations to Knight Rider. Thank you all for being here each and every day. Thank you to Hugo for his sub on my side. And who subbed on your side?
1: Hold on, let me get back to Streamlabs chatbot because it's right there. I'm going to go with Tina.
0: Tina, thank you for your donations, both of you. And, of course, again, all of you for joining us here each and every day. And, of course, a big shout-out to Wilfred for his donation of gold to NVNN. Thank you from us. And we'll be back with more right here on NVNN tomorrow. Till then, I'm Laz.
1: I'm Jack.
5: I'm Lomir.
6: I'm Steve.
0: And this is NVNN. Have a great day, everybody. We'll see you all tomorrow.
1: Bye-bye.

0: Did you know? Volume 6.
1: Did you know socketing gems can add attunement to your chest piece or hand items? Each gem offers attunement or warding towards particular schools of magic. There are two other ways to enhance an item: masterworking and enchanting.
0: This has been a community announcement for

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1: Chris supports my balls.
0: That's not true.
2: I like my breakfast balls.
0: That's true. Okay.

0: Live from NPR News, I'm Giles Snyder. Acting Attorney General Todd Blanche is weighing in on the dispute between President Trump and U.S. Attorney Jeanine Pirro over her decision last week to drop charges against a former Olympian over damage to the recently renovated Lincoln Memorial Reflecting Pool.
1: Judge Pirro is doing a great job, and our city, Washington, D.C., is a lot safer in no small part to her effort and the prosecutor's efforts that she works with.
0: Pirro is a longtime Trump ally, but her decision to drop the case and her admission that the damage was due to shoddy workmanship rather than vandalism drew a public rebuke from President Trump. Todd Blanche's path to the permanent attorney general's job has narrowed. Maine Republican Senator Susan Collins says she is a no vote. Two other Republicans are question marks. New Mexico has two investigations into potential crimes of Jeffrey Epstein committed at his ranch outside of Santa Fe. Today, the state legislature's Truth Commission released a preliminary report about Epstein's time in the state. Katarina Barton has more on the findings so far.
2: The more than 100-page report draws largely on the Epstein files and court documents. The commission says that there is evidence that Epstein abused at least five unidentified women and girls at the ranch, and potentially 30 others. The commission cites indications law enforcement missed chances to investigate. Rachel Benavidez, an Epstein survivor, spoke to this at a public hearing at New Mexico's Capitol.
3: This is a cycle of reports being made and ignored by the very people who are supposed to protect American citizens. I see a lot of blind eyes. New Mexico was treated like a ghost.
2: On top of this, the New Mexico Attorney General is suing the U.S. Department of Justice for more information about Epstein's activities at Zorro Ranch. For NPR News, I'm Katarina Barton in Santa Fe, New Mexico.
0: A proposed deal to reopen the Strait of Hormuz appears to be close. Iran says there has been significant progress in bilateral talks with Oman. The U.S. has not commented, but President Trump has said a deal could be announced soon. Meanwhile, new tensions in southern Lebanon. Jawad Rizkala reports on the Israeli military's first evacuation warning in weeks.
4: The Israeli military warned residents to leave the town of Al-Mansouri, which borders the area they occupy in southern Lebanon. Mayor Haider Mdehli told NPR that warning came hours after Israel began striking, following injuries to Israeli soldiers by an explosive device in the neighboring Israeli-occupied town. Despite weeks of limited strikes, Israel said these attacks answered a, quote, blatant Hezbollah ceasefire violation. A separate strike killed a Lebanese man farther from the boundary. The attacks came as Lebanon and Israel met in Rome to discuss the prospect of a phased Israeli withdrawal. Jawad Rizkala, NPR News, Beirut.
0: And you're listening to NPR News. In the world of artificial intelligence, there's been another high-profile case of AI agents going rogue. This time, the AI went off script and tried to deceive human testers at an AI safety lab in the UK. Here's NPR's John Ruich.
5: Britain's government-run AI Security Institute ran cybersecurity tests on Anthropic's Mythos 5 and OpenAI's ChatGPT 5.6 Sol. In a statement, the institute says AI agents took, quote, deliberate, deceptive actions they had not been asked to take while trying to complete a task that they had been given. The institute says over more than 120 tests, it caught agents attempting different hacks 19 times. In one case, an agent was caught making fake identities so it could access security systems. The institute says it caught the AI agents and stopped them. Neither AI model is available to the public yet, but the case highlights a growing concern about AI and cybersecurity and adds to a list of incidents where AI has gone off script. Anthropic is a financial supporter of NPR. John Ruich, NPR News.
0: A man arrested at President Trump's golf course outside Los Angeles is facing federal and state firearms charges. Authorities say Jeanine John Taley appeared to be scoping out the golf club ahead of Trump's fundraiser there Tuesday evening. He was arrested on Sunday. Asian shares mixed in Thursday trading after stocks in the U.S. held close to their records. The S&P 500 slipped 0.2% from the all-time high set Tuesday. The Dow rose 0.5 percentage point. And the NASDAQ composite lost 0.8. Oil prices relatively steady below $80 a barrel. 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
0: This has been a community announcement for WWE.

0: Live from NPR News, I'm Giles Snyder. Acting Attorney General Todd Blanche is weighing in on the dispute between President Trump and U.S. Attorney Jeanine Pirro over her decision last week to drop charges against a former Olympian over damage to the recently renovated Lincoln Memorial Reflecting Pool.
1: Judge Pirro is doing a great job, and our city, Washington, D.C., is a lot safer in no small part to her effort and the prosecutor's efforts that she works with.
0: Pirro is a longtime Trump ally, but her decision to drop the case and her admission that the damage was due to shoddy workmanship rather than vandalism drew a public rebuke from President Trump. Todd Blanche's path to the permanent attorney general's job has narrowed. Maine Republican Senator Susan Collins says she is a no vote. Two other Republicans are question marks. New Mexico has two investigations into potential crimes of Jeffrey Epstein committed at his ranch outside of Santa Fe. Today, the state legislature's Truth Commission released a preliminary report about Epstein's time in the state. Katarina Barton has more on the findings so far.
2: The more than 100-page report draws largely on the Epstein files and court documents. The commission says that there is evidence that Epstein abused at least five unidentified women and girls at the ranch and potentially 30 others. The commission cites indications law enforcement missed chances to investigate. Rachel Benavidez, an Epstein survivor, spoke to this at a public hearing at New Mexico's Capitol.
3: This is a cycle of reports being made and ignored by the very people who are supposed to protect American citizens. I see a lot of blind eyes. New Mexico was treated like a ghost.
2: On top of this, the New Mexico Attorney General is suing the U.S. Department of Justice for more information about Epstein's activities at Zorro Ranch. For NPR News, I'm Katarina Barton in Santa Fe, New Mexico.
0: A proposed deal to reopen the Strait of Hormuz appears to be close. Iran says there has been significant progress in bilateral talks with Oman. The U.S. has not commented, but President Trump has said a deal could be announced soon. Meanwhile, new tensions in southern Lebanon. Jawad Rizkala reports on the Israeli military's first evacuation warning in weeks.
4: The Israeli military warned residents to leave the town of Al-Mansouri, which borders the area they occupy in southern Lebanon. Mayor Haider Mdehli told NPR that warning came hours after Israel began striking, following injuries to Israeli soldiers by an explosive device in the neighboring Israeli-occupied town. Despite weeks of limited strikes, Israel said these attacks answered a, quote, blatant Hezbollah ceasefire violation. A separate strike killed a Lebanese man farther from the boundary. The attacks came as Lebanon and Israel met in Rome to discuss the prospect of a phased Israeli withdrawal. Jawad Rizkala, NPR News, Beirut.
0: And you're listening to NPR News. In the world of artificial intelligence, there's been another high-profile case of AI agents going rogue. This time, the AI went off script and tried to deceive human testers at an AI safety lab in the UK. Here's NPR's John Ruich.
5: Britain's government-run AI security institute ran cybersecurity tests on Anthropic's Mythos 5 and OpenAI's ChatGPT 5.6 Sol. In a statement, the institute says AI agents took, quote, deliberate, deceptive actions they had not been asked to take while trying to complete a task that they had been given. The institute says over more than 120 tests, it caught agents attempting different hacks 19 times. In one case, an agent was caught making fake identities so it could access security systems. The institute says it caught the AI agents and stopped them. Neither AI model is available to the public yet, but the case highlights a growing concern about AI and cybersecurity and adds to a list of incidents where AI has gone off script. Anthropic is a financial supporter of NPR. John Ruich, NPR News.
0: A man arrested at President Trump's golf course outside Los Angeles is facing federal and state firearms charges. Authorities say Jeanine John Taley appeared to be scoping out the golf club ahead of Trump's fundraiser there Tuesday evening. He was arrested on Sunday. Asian shares mixed in Thursday trading after stocks in the U.S. held close to their records. The S&P 500 slipped 0.2% from the all-time high set Tuesday. The Dow rose 0.5 percentage point. And the NASDAQ composite lost 0.8. Oil prices relatively steady below $80 a barrel. 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
1: Did you know? 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
1: Did you know while defeating creatures you earn pooled XP, and when you use combat skills, that XP is drawn from the pool and placed into the skills?
0: This has been a community announcement.

0: Live from NPR News, I'm Giles Snyder. Acting Attorney General Todd Blanche is weighing in on the dispute between President Trump and U.S. Attorney Jeanine Pirro over her decision last week to drop charges against a former Olympian over damage to the recently renovated Lincoln Memorial Reflecting Pool.
1: Judge Pirro is doing a great job, and our city, Washington, D.C., is a lot safer in no small part to her effort and the prosecutor's efforts that she works with.
0: Pirro is a longtime Trump ally, but her decision to drop the case and her admission that the damage was due to shoddy workmanship rather than vandalism drew a public rebuke from President Trump. Todd Blanche's path to the permanent attorney general's job has narrowed. Maine Republican Senator Susan Collins says she is a no vote. Two other Republicans are question marks. New Mexico has two investigations into potential crimes of Jeffrey Epstein committed at his ranch outside of Santa Fe. Today, the state legislature's Truth Commission released a preliminary report about Epstein's time in the state. Katarina Barton has more on the findings so far.
2: The more than 100-page report draws largely on the Epstein files and court documents. The commission says that there is evidence that Epstein abused at least five unidentified women and girls at the ranch, and potentially 30 others. The commission cites indications law enforcement missed chances to investigate. Rachel Benavidez, an Epstein survivor, spoke to this at a public hearing at New Mexico's Capitol.
3: This is a cycle of reports being made and ignored by the very people who are supposed to protect American citizens. I see a lot of blind eyes. New Mexico was treated like a ghost.
2: On top of this, the New Mexico Attorney General is suing the U.S. Department of Justice for more information about Epstein's activities at Zorro Ranch. For NPR News, I'm Katarina Barton in Santa Fe, New Mexico.
0: A proposed deal to reopen the Strait of Hormuz appears to be close. Iran says there has been significant progress in bilateral talks with Oman. The U.S. has not commented, but President Trump has said a deal could be announced soon. Meanwhile, new tensions in southern Lebanon. Jawad Rizkala reports on the Israeli military's first evacuation warning in weeks.
4: The Israeli military warned residents to leave the town of Al-Mansouri, which borders the area they occupy in southern Lebanon. Mayor Haider Mdehli told NPR that warning came hours after Israel began striking, following injuries to Israeli soldiers by an explosive device in the neighboring Israeli-occupied town. Despite weeks of limited strikes, Israel said these attacks answered a, quote, blatant Hezbollah ceasefire violation. A separate strike killed a Lebanese man farther from the boundary. The attacks came as Lebanon and Israel met in Rome to discuss the prospect of a phased Israeli withdrawal. Jawad Rizkala, NPR News, Beirut.
0: And you're listening to NPR News. In the world of artificial intelligence, there's been another high-profile case of AI agents going rogue. This time, the AI went off script and tried to deceive human testers at an AI safety lab in the UK. Here's NPR's John Ruich.
5: Britain's government-run AI Security Institute ran cybersecurity tests on Anthropic's Mythos 5 and OpenAI's ChatGPT 5.6 Sol. In a statement, the institute says AI agents took, quote, deliberate, deceptive actions they had not been asked to take while trying to complete a task that they had been given. The institute says over more than 120 tests, it caught agents attempting different hacks 19 times. In one case, an agent was caught making fake identities so it could access security systems. The institute says it caught the AI agents and stopped them. Neither AI model is available to the public yet, but the case highlights a growing concern about AI and cybersecurity and adds to a list of incidents where AI has gone off script. Anthropic is a financial supporter of NPR. John Ruich, NPR News.
0: A man arrested at President Trump's golf course outside Los Angeles is facing federal and state firearms charges. Authorities say Jeanine John Taley appeared to be scoping out the golf club ahead of Trump's fundraiser there Tuesday evening. He was arrested on Sunday. Asian shares mixed in Thursday trading after stocks in the U.S. held close to their records. The S&P 500 slipped 0.2% from the all-time high set Tuesday. The Dow rose 0.5 percentage point. And the NASDAQ composite lost 0.8. Oil prices relatively steady below $80 a barrel. 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

0: Did You Know? Volume 1.
1: Did you know there's a prolific economy for player-created books in Shroud of the Avatar? Writers and poets can earn in-game gold selling other players their fine creations. Viren and Wombie's bookstores are just one example of the many booksellers in New Britannia.
0: This has been a community announcement

0: Live from NPR News, I'm Giles Snyder. Acting Attorney General Todd Blanche is weighing in on the dispute between President Trump and U.S. Attorney Jeanine Pirro over her decision last week to drop charges against a former Olympian over damage to the recently renovated Lincoln Memorial Reflecting Pool.
1: Judge Pirro is doing a great job, and our city, Washington, D.C., is a lot safer in no small part to her effort and the prosecutor's efforts that she works with.
0: Pirro is a longtime Trump ally, but her decision to drop the case and her admission that the damage was due to shoddy workmanship rather than vandalism drew a public rebuke from President Trump. Todd Blanche's path to the permanent attorney general's job has narrowed. Maine Republican Senator Susan Collins says she is a no vote. Two other Republicans are question marks. New Mexico has two investigations into potential crimes of Jeffrey Epstein committed at his ranch outside of Santa Fe. Today, the state legislature's Truth Commission released a preliminary report about Epstein's time in the state. Katarina Barton has more on the findings so far.
2: The more than 100-page report draws largely on the Epstein files and court documents. The commission says that there is evidence that Epstein abused at least five unidentified women and girls at the ranch, and potentially 30 others. The commission cites indications law enforcement missed chances to investigate. Rachel Benavidez, an Epstein survivor, spoke to this at a public hearing at New Mexico's Capitol.
3: This is a cycle of reports being made and ignored by the very people who are supposed to protect American citizens. I see a lot of blind eyes. New Mexico was treated like a ghost.
2: On top of this, the New Mexico Attorney General is suing the U.S. Department of Justice for more information about Epstein's activities at Zorro Ranch. For NPR News, I'm Katarina Barton in Santa Fe, New Mexico.
0: A proposed deal to reopen the Strait of Hormuz appears to be close. Iran says there has been significant progress in bilateral talks with Oman. The U.S. has not commented, but President Trump has said a deal could be announced soon. Meanwhile, new tensions in southern Lebanon. Jawad Rizkala reports on the Israeli military's first evacuation warning in weeks.
4: The Israeli military warned residents to leave the town of Al-Mansouri, which borders the area they occupy in southern Lebanon. Mayor Haider Mdehli told NPR that warning came hours after Israel began striking, following injuries to Israeli soldiers by an explosive device in the neighboring Israeli-occupied town. Despite weeks of limited strikes, Israel said these attacks answered a, quote, blatant Hezbollah ceasefire violation. A separate strike killed a Lebanese man farther from the boundary. The attacks came as Lebanon and Israel met in Rome to discuss the prospect of a phased Israeli withdrawal. Jawad Rizkala, NPR News, Beirut.
0: And you're listening to NPR News. In the world of artificial intelligence, there's been another high-profile case of AI agents going rogue. This time, the AI went off script and tried to deceive human testers at an AI safety lab in the UK. Here's NPR's John Ruich.
5: Britain's government-run AI Security Institute ran cybersecurity tests on Anthropic's Mythos 5 and OpenAI's ChatGPT 5.6 Sol. In a statement, the institute says AI agents took, quote, deliberate, deceptive actions they had not been asked to take while trying to complete a task that they had been given. The institute says over more than 120 tests, it caught agents attempting different hacks 19 times. In one case, an agent was caught making fake identities so it could access security systems. The institute says it caught the AI agents and stopped them. Neither AI model is available to the public yet, but the case highlights a growing concern about AI and cybersecurity and adds to a list of incidents where AI has gone off script. Anthropic is a financial supporter of NPR. John Ruich, NPR News.
0: A man arrested at President Trump's golf course outside Los Angeles is facing federal and state firearms charges. Authorities say Jeanine John Taley appeared to be scoping out the golf club ahead of Trump's fundraiser there Tuesday evening. He was arrested on Sunday. Asian shares mixed in Thursday trading after stocks in the U.S. held close to their records. The S&P 500 slipped 0.2% from the all-time high set Tuesday. The Dow rose 0.5 percentage point. And the Nasdaq Composite lost 0.8. Oil prices relatively steady below $80 a barrel. This is NPR News.
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0: 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Volume 9.
1: Did you know the doors and window shutters of your home can be locked? Walls and fence gates too. These items all feature a permission system allowing door and gate managers to be assigned. Great for renting rooms or forming defenses in PvP towns.
0: This has been a community announcement for WRFB.

0: Live from NPR News, I'm Giles Snyder. Acting Attorney General Todd Blanch is weighing in on the dispute between President Trump and U.S. Attorney Jeanine Pirro over her decision last week to drop charges against a former Olympian over damage to the recently renovated Lincoln Memorial Reflecting Pool.
1: Judge Pirro is doing a great job, and our city, Washington, D.C., is a lot safer in no small part to her effort and the prosecutor's efforts that she works with.
0: Pirro is a longtime Trump ally, but her decision to drop the case and her admission that the damage was due to shoddy workmanship rather than vandalism drew a public rebuke from President Trump. Todd Blanch's path to the permanent attorney general's job has narrowed. Maine Republican Senator Susan Collins says she is a no vote. Two other Republicans are question marks. New Mexico has two investigations into potential crimes that Jeffrey Epstein committed at his ranch outside of Santa Fe. Today, the state legislature's Truth Commission released a preliminary report about Epstein's time in the state. Katarina Barton has more on the findings so far.
2: The more than 100-page report draws largely on the Epstein files and court documents. The commission says that there is evidence that Epstein abused at least five unidentified women and girls at the ranch, and potentially 30 others. The commission cites indications law enforcement missed chances to investigate. Rachel Benavidez, an Epstein survivor, spoke to this at a public hearing at New Mexico's Capitol.
3: This is a cycle of reports being made and ignored by the very people who are supposed to protect American citizens. I see a lot of blind eyes. New Mexico was treated like a ghost.
2: On top of this, the New Mexico Attorney General is suing the U.S. Department of Justice for more information about Epstein's activities at Zorro Ranch. For NPR News, I'm Katarina Barton in Santa Fe, New Mexico.
0: A proposed deal to reopen the Strait of Hormuz appears to be close. Iran says there has been significant progress in bilateral talks with Oman. The U.S. has not commented, but President Trump has said a deal could be announced soon. Meanwhile, new tensions in southern Lebanon. Jawad Rizkala reports on the Israeli military's first evacuation warning in weeks.
4: The Israeli military warned residents to leave the town of Al-Mansouri, which borders the area they occupy in southern Lebanon. Mayor Haider Mdehli told NPR that warning came hours after Israel began striking, following injuries to Israeli soldiers by an explosive device in the neighboring Israeli-occupied town. Despite weeks of limited strikes, Israel said these attacks answered a, quote, blatant Hezbollah ceasefire violation. A separate strike killed a Lebanese man farther from the boundary. The attacks came as Lebanon and Israel met in Rome to discuss the prospect of a phased Israeli withdrawal. Jawad Rizkala, NPR News, Beirut.
0: And you're listening to NPR News. In the world of artificial intelligence, there's been another high-profile case of AI agents going rogue. This time, the AI went off script and tried to deceive human testers at an AI safety lab in the UK. Here's NPR's John Ruich.
5: Britain's government-run AI security institute ran cybersecurity tests on Anthropic's Mythos 5 and OpenAI's ChatGPT 5.6 Sol. In a statement, the institute says AI agents took, quote, deliberate, deceptive actions they had not been asked to take while trying to complete a task that they had been given. The institute says over more than 120 tests, it caught agents attempting different hacks 19 times. In one case, an agent was caught making fake identities so it could access security systems. The institute says it caught the AI agents and stopped them. Neither AI model is available to the public yet, but the case highlights a growing concern about AI and cybersecurity and adds to a list of incidents where AI has gone off script. Anthropic is a financial supporter of NPR. John Ruich, NPR News.
0: A man arrested at President Trump's golf course outside Los Angeles is facing federal and state firearms charges. Authorities say Jeanine John Taley appeared to be scoping out the golf club ahead of Trump's fundraiser there Tuesday evening. He was arrested on Sunday. Asian shares mixed in Thursday trading after stocks in the U.S. held close to their records. The S&P 500 slipped 0.2% from the all-time high set Tuesday. The Dow rose 0.5 percentage point. And the NASDAQ composite lost 0.8. Oil prices relatively steady below $80 a barrel. 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
8: 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Lunch with Laz and Jack.

0: Greetings, everybody. This is Les.
1: And this is Jack. Welcome to another exciting edition of Lunch with Les and Jack, where we interpret the Shroud of the Avatar news so you don't have to do anything other than question your own personal life choices. And ours here on release day.
0: Thursday.
1: In Shroud of the Avatar. I know, Thursday release day.
0: Last Thursday of the month, imagine that.
1: Yeah.
0: Imagine that. Wonder where that came from.
1: Oh, no, never heard of these things. I will say that there are some things that are technically very wrong in the release notes.
0: We'll
1: look at that in a few minutes, but while we're waiting for that, don't forget, giveaways are open. If you are looking for Steam Key giveaways, you need to go to twitch.tv/NBNNews and bang, I love free shit. Then come over to my side, twitch.tv/Genesis, and bang the bootay. Our streamer bundle giveaways have been canceled because we don't have streamer bundles to give away.
0: That's right.
1: Yeah. Yeah.
0: No streamer bundles for you, or you, or you, or you.
1: Yes, but release 153 did go live today.
0: Yes, it did.
1: Yeah, you ready to be whelmed by release notes?
0: Well, I wanted to talk about that topic that came from AI Dude today. Because this was funny. I saw this yesterday, and of course I couldn't agree more with him, but what was even funnier, when I went back and took a second look, this was a wish list request, yes.
1: Yes.
0: That wound up in the archive topics almost immediately after it was posted, which was basically, screw you guys, ain't gonna do it.
1: Screw you guys. The fact that we used to put patch notes up on the forums
0: a week in advance.
1: Over a week in advance. And for spelling and go test some of these things on QA. But AI Dude wanted some earlier patch notes. Today is the 26th, August 26th. Release 153 is due out on the 27th. There is less than 24 hours left on the clock, and there is no official information about the content of the release. Not at all. I suggest a patch note several days before the monthly update. And this was posted yesterday, right before the show.
0: Yes.
1: That's to me, that is a reasonable request.
0: Absolutely.
1: To be made. It's also a reasonable request to deny because something may get yanked out of release right before going to production.
0: Yeah, see, again, I don't see it that way because lockdown is supposed to be a week before. So yes. Anything that's been planned, once it goes into lockdown, should not have any bearing on getting removed. They might add something last minute, which we've seen before, but removing something.
1: See, Knight Rider, if you go into the forums, if you actually... Did they kill the old Dev Plus forum?
0: Yeah, a long time ago. Now, Knight Rider...
1: Developer, yeah.
0: I was actually going to go and answer his question and say, usually it's released at about midnight Central Standard Time on the day of release, but I figured Allium, I'm going to use her developer name, would have done that and said that, but no, they went ahead and just pushed it over to Archive Topics. Now, if we go to Archive Topics and we look that up, where was
1: it's under Wishlist Requests.
0: Yeah, and if you look under right under the title, Archive Topics, this is wish list topics that have been completed or will not be implemented immediately after it was asked for yesterday. Almost immediately after, you know, a very short time thereafter. Because I just had to get a laugh out of it because, you know, yeah. Basically, since it's not completed, I'm going to go or will not be implemented as the actual answer to this one. You know, so.
1: Correct.
0: And the other funny thing is that the third one down, please straighten wonky clock tower, that was actually completed, so I guess that's why it's there, because that was addressed. I know that. Yes. But what is that one? POT governors should lose POT if they lose. Gregor, what are you up to here?
1: I don't know.
0: Oh, PvP POD governor should lose POT is they lose. I don't understand that, but anyway.
1: Yeah, well, I mean, isn't Gregor primarily interested in single-player offline mode?
0: I have no idea.
2: Someone trying to get their hands on a free POT from the sounds
0: of it. But anyway, release 153 went live this morning with Allium doing the heavy lifting, as I saw in Discord. So looks like Allium is in charge of the actual deployment these days, which she has been for quite some time.
1: The last 2 months.
0: Yeah, I think she's been doing it actually longer than that.
1: Well, like, last month is when she said this is the first time that she'd done it by herself. Because Ravelox was on vacation.
0: Yeah, well, I think that meant to somebody not looking over her shoulder, but that's, you know, my take on it. That's all.
1: Yeah.
0: But anyway, prepare.
1: We're going to get an update on
0: to be whelmed.
1: Whelmed.
0: Yes, I don't think we're going to get that update you were about to mention. And personally, I really don't care. Oh yeah, Steve, you're absolutely right. Before we do, should we do that now or should we do that at the end, Steve? Steve donated yesterday and he didn't want to interrupt the flow of the news and asked if we could do Marbles today to start with, so.
1: Well, we might as well play Marbles right now before we start getting into Stuck Spots.
0: Yes, Stuck Spots. All right, so we're going to go ahead and do that. And even though I gave away a game key yesterday, I'm going to go ahead and be nice and give one away on top of that, just because I can. I better make sure I actually have game keys. I know I need to buy some.
1: Or Marbles a load. Okay, I'm clicking random. The real question is, when should I stop?
0: I've got to get there. Okay, here's a new one. We're going to try this one. Neon Justice.
1: Oh. Let me go back to the main menu. Confirm. I had Frozen loaded. Race.
0: Yeah, and look in the bottom left-hand corner when you're loading that. your favorite number.
1: But that says 68.
0: I thought mine said 69.
1: Nah.
0: All right, count us in.
1: Hold on, I'm loading. I'm loading. I'm loading. I'm loading.
0: Oh.
1: Okay. We are clicking start in 3, 2, 1, start. 69 seconds for everybody to join in.
0: Including me.
1: Bang play. Yeah, it's 68. I'm floating around the map right now.
0: What is it?
1: Bang play on both streams.
0: This looks like a very interesting map. Oh, yeah, it is 68.
1: Yes. That's funny. It actually has floating bullets occasionally, too. They don't make it all the way to the other person, though. So if you find that the two guys facing off each other are the one that's got the guns akimbo, he is occasionally shooting at the other guy.
2: That will be Daniel Radcliffe.
1: Well, the real question is, see, I don't see the guns being stapled and duct taped, nailed through his hands. But hey, we have dropped down into Neon Justice. And oh, the double mixing bowl has victims. No one has made it through yet.
0: Tina made it through mine.
1: Oh, Sentinel made it through mine first, and then Tina. Now,
0: Lomir is out in front in the other track, but Tina steals that away.
1: A brick. Okay. I have stolen the lead from Tina just barely because he broke the brick. I finished it off. Oh, Tina stole
0: a bunch of people
1: back.
0: Having problem getting through the loop to loop.
1: Yes.
0: They're just getting shot up and getting hung up. As Tina takes the lead and I'm coming up from behind and I get sent backwards.
1: Well, I nearly got over
2: and then fell back when Paladin went over the top.
1: Yes. Steve has stolen the lead.
2: Oh, that makes
0: Tina, rim in the black hole.
1: I am right on Steve's ass, though.
0: And Tina drops, Paladin Michael drops, taking separate routes.
1: I have no idea where we're going here.
0: Oh, yeah, this looks pretty interesting as we get ready to watch this. So let's see how this pans out.
1: Yeah, okay. Steve is back in the lead. I am still in second. We are doing weird things, including a teleporter type thing. Oh, you get shot out of the gun. Into the other person. Oh! I was ejected because the bullets collided.
0: Well, we're ejected.
1: In the lead. Tina's caught up, kind of. But we're into a hamster ball.
0: Yeah, we're still rimming the hole on my side. I was just ejected. Lomi was ejected a minute ago.
1: So the real question is, which hole are you rimming?
0: The black hole above the hamster ball.
1: Laz was ejected. Lomi was ejected.
0: Round and round and round they go.
1: Did you see anybody get fired out of the gun and
0: I sort of saw it, but I couldn't actually focus on it because I was just watching the whole screen. But Cynicist added a hamster ball first.
1: Yeah, Tina has stolen the lead from Steve. and I can't figure out how to get past this thing, but Steve did. And Steve in for the victory.
2: Woohoo!
1: Congratulations, Steve. I get to go find where...
0: And Paladin Michael is
1: hiding at.
0: Makes it sit a basket.
1: Okay, there it is. So let's go mail out some...
0: That's a pretty bright game, too. Michael Berg. There he is. Yeah. He's going to get some scrolls.
1: So, Steve, did you like how I actually knew what Guns Akimbo was as far as the movie goes?
2: Yes.
1: Yeah. Okay.
0: All right. And then a game key giveaway. Picking the winners. And Knight Rider. Knight Rider is my wiener. And Knight Rider, you're going to get yourself a copy of... What are you going to get a copy of? Gross. It's gross.
1: Gross.
0: On Steam. All right. And that looks like it's a $13 game. A unique twist on the classic tower defense genre. So, congratulations to Knight Rider for that win. There you go, Knight Rider. And...
2: I was wondering, which Knight Rider did he name himself after? Was it Knight Industries 2000, or was it Mad Max?
1: It was Team Knight Rider.
2: Oh, yeah, I forgot about Team Knight Rider. Still Knight Industries 2000, though.
1: The worst one, Team Knight Rider. And the funny thing is, the only reason I even know about Team Knight Rider is thanks to reading the Dungeon Crawler Carl series.
2: I've actually got a bunch in my watch list. I've got a Team Knight Rider in my watch list waiting for it to be free to have another look.
1: Oh.
2: And cringe.
1: Yes. Yeah, thankfully I never watched this. Didn't even know it existed because I was doing other stuff. Adulting with lots of alcohol. Okay, so release 153 went live today. And the Catnip Games development team marks this monthly release. Oh, Shroud with new content and improvements. And this next line is going to make everybody laugh. For release 153, we offer a last dose of normality before things get strange for the autumn.
0: Uh-huh.
1: Would you call anything for the last 3 years normality? Or was that more of a... absentee, we don't have any developers, so we're going to fix stuck spots.
0: I would call that normal compared to the corny things that a certain somebody used to put in there every month, which was ridiculous. Well, yeah, so. I mean,
1: trying to be funny in the release notes.
0: Yes.
2: Reading through, did you miss the rocks?
1: I did not miss the rocks because the rocks got moved.
0: The rocks got moved or removed, yeah, but I didn't notice any new rocks. Let's put it that way.
1: Now, let me know whether or not this next sentence is factually correct or incorrect based off of their own plan for release. Chaos is inbound for release 154 next month.
2: Next month, September.
1: Oh. When is Chaos being released?
2: October.
1: Oh. Yeah.
0: Yeah.
1: I want to check a calendar there, Allie.
0: Next month's release, which doesn't actually happen next month.
2: It gives us all a laugh.
1: Yeah. Well, that's why they used to post things up in a Dev Plus for people to actually go through and read and proofread beforehand. So that way something like that would get caught. It's like, there is no release next month that's scheduled.
0: Yeah, it was
2: done on purpose.
0: Yeah, Sentinel, next month's release would be the last Thursday of the month, which would be the 24th. And the first Thursday of the month is September 24th. And the first Thursday of the month is October 1st. So basically, he's pushing it a week just so he can get to the October release of Chaos. So he's giving himself that extra week, is the way I see it.
1: And not only that, if you go look at the upcoming, it's release 154 October 1st, which does not occur in September.
0: Yes.
1: So. Yeah.
0: Today and October 1st. Yes. And that is if the testing has gone well. Yep. Yes. With live streams actually happening supposedly the day after. There's nothing on here. I think, well, I guess we'll have to wait and see where the live stream is coming up for this one. Should be tomorrow. But may not be, because tomorrow is actually the beginning of Dragon Con. And, yes, this weekend is, is it this weekend or is it next weekend? Oh, I'm sorry, it's next weekend. No, it's this weekend.
1: I have no idea. I'm not going to Dragon Con.
0: No, it's not.
2: Unless someone says
0: next weekend, the 4th, so my bad.
1: Okay. Well, let's Labor Day this. We got 5 minutes until the break, so.
0: We got nothing to break for.
1: We could talk about all these fun changes.
0: Yeah, so let's get to
1: it. The original small bag, which for years has used leather to craft and has had a dark brown leather-looking icon, now looks like leather when placed and is named Small Leather Bag. A new recipe using canvas creates a small canvas bag for the appearance you're used to and is available at the same tailors as the original. Canvas is more expensive than leather, somehow, but it's also dyeable.
2: What, our bags can drop dead?
1: I don't... Why is canvas more expensive than leather?
0: I don't know.
2: Dye it.
1: Well, you can dye leather, too.
2: Not in Saito.
1: Yes, but elsewhere you can. A recipe for a pew can now be found on Decoration Merchants in Drakvald. Recipes for a simple wine press and a simple wooden wine crate can now be found on Decoration Merchants in Regalis. I wonder if there is the version that involves someone just getting into a bucket filled with grapes and just stepping on them is available.
2: I suggested that on Discord.
1: Especially if they're not wearing a whole lot of Oh, wait, no. That's a different movie. Yes. Yeah, Google says canvas is generally less expensive than leather. Shroud math? Yeah. Because dragon claws can now be turned on their sides, and the crafted necklace patterned as the Heart of Sorrows can now be placed as deco again. And cat claws were using the same artwork as dragon claws. They're now much smaller and lighter in appearance because this resizing will affect existing deco and they should be picked up and replaced if needed to reset their position. The Obsidian Tower Town Waterhome's front door is no longer open by default. They marked 6 tavern counters in 2 styles as unwalkable surfaces for deco pets with no sense of hygiene. Obviously, they have never had a cat as a pet if you think you can keep them off of anything without a lot of spray bottle treatment. Laz?
0: Yeah?
1: What surfaces does Rusty walk over? Pretty much everything?
0: Yeah.
1: Yeah, so does Lily, and so does... Tyrion is a shitty jumper, so... actually, my counters are mostly safe from Tyrion. Lily, on the other hand, no. Renamed the existing stretch goal rowboat to rowboat dry dock to match all the other boat decorations placeable on land. Cleaned up flags and increased the available scaling on how low end for many foods and cooking ingredients. Improved the appearance of several pieces of produce. Game changing. It's going to be a life changing change.
0: Big quality of life improvement.
1: Oh, yeah. My lettuce looked like Dimp. Lettuce. Yeah. Converted and optimized wood planks used many places, including the basic pews in the Spite Mortuarium. And fixed and adjusted the salvage for 2 separate items. Both called Wood Mug, and fixed a typo in the July 2026 Login Reward Bundle. Now, you ready for the...
0: I'm just having a laugh at this conversation in universe chat. Yeah.
1: About what?
0: The new bags, now in leather. No, now in cloth.
1: Yeah, now
0: too bad you can't dye them. Oh, yes, you can. I mean, it's just like, did anybody read any of this stuff?
1: Yeah.
0: Steve, be nice if they would color an inventory for color coding. Yeah, you do that yourself, buddy.
2: What? Yeah, it doesn't show in the inventory. They're just, from what I've read, it won't show up as different colors in the inventory.
0: It should, if it's dyed.
2: Only as deco. Yeah, only showing as deco.
0: Well, that sounds like some shroud logic to me.
1: Well, the other thing is you need to go buy the small canvas bag from a tailor. So let's go run around Al's head and see if we can find the tailor shop.
0: Didn't it tell you where to buy that?
1: Yeah, it said from the same tailors. Where's the tailor shop?
0: I thought it said that there was a...
1: It doesn't say a recipe.
0: Okay. Or should I just let you buy me one?
1: And is available at the same tailors as the original.
0: And that would be down here. Go to the town crier. It should be right next door to the town crier right here, right? Mr. Taylor?
1: Not a tailor.
0: Oh, the tailor's around the corner. That's right.
1: Load, Fred. Buy, sell. Okay, what are we looking for?
0: Canvas.
1: Oh, recipe for a small canvas bag.
0: Not many people buying them yet.
1: Dun, dun, dun, dun, dun, dun, dun, dun, dun, dun. Now I got to open up the inventory and go to recipe for the small canvas bag, and which means we need coils of rope.
0: Yeah, that's the same thing as bags and a piece of canvas fabric. So let's go see if we have any of that in our inventories.
1: What do we get for? Damn it!
2: How much rope you need?
0: I'm sure I've got plenty. I used to make plenty of bags, so.
1: Yeah. And hey, there was Pop Lancermane in there as well.
0: Is what?
1: Pop Lancermane was in there.

0: So, Taylor in Athos.
1: Yes. Yeah, Sentinel. Someday it would be nice if Soda made all the trees harvestable. That's why I wishlist requested that.
2: Yeah.
0: Isn't that on the cards?
1: No.
0: I thought it was.
1: They need to change a crap ton of things for that. Okay, let me see if...
2: I actually have two pieces of canvas.
1: Not in that one.
2: That's the wrong table. That's the wrong table.
1: And I do not have any rope. Do I have any rope? I do not have any rope or canvas in there. I do have a recipe for a frost giant helm.
2: I can make one. Although, it told me,
1: Yeah, I only have one coil of rope. I'm not making shit.
2: Piece of canvas fabric. You need thread and maple or pine bark. Oh, that's a fun one.
1: Yeah.
2: And that's okay. Probably at the other table, so.
1: Well, the exciting user interface store information Inky and Lua changes were they added the fan emote to all store listings for fans. They're not just deco. And corrected size and compression for all the icons for mounts. The world in quest changes. Prepare to be stuck spotted. They improved the logic, which concludes the speak with Arabella task if it lingers after completion, and the logic, which stops the same task from pointing to Arabella on the compass in Resolute, Sultan, and Airy. All four styles of bucket are now able to be taken from the world. Take the correct style of the bucket when you do, and you and can be used in the bucket helm recipe. Yeah.
2: So he's right. A small canvas bag shows as dyed. When you put it on the ground, you see it as the dyed color, but when you put it in your inventory. Yeah, and I will just let you see. Won't let me do that for you.
1: And a Boda bag and a hanging Boda bag can be purchased from wandering merchants who need something better to do while traveling.
2: What's a Boda bag?
1: It is essentially the bladder with strings, and it's got a cap in it. Looks like a stomach.
2: Okay.
1: That you generally fill with fluids, and you drink out of it, and you can squeeze it.
2: Should we go find one?
1: But yeah, you can always go to Google and just type in boats up.
2: No, I know, but should we go? I'm going to go.
1: We

0: Okay, moving right along.
1: Moving right on.
2: My rope seems to have disappeared.
3: Where was I? A corkscrew can now be taken from the world in Northwood and the Fall.
0: Because
3: Elton Blood River outskirts, they updated hello response for the first NPC, Eliana, including ensuring no gap in quests and pointing the player to a helpful automaton. Castle Atos, they removed a broken switch on the ramparts, an unused dev slot, and all the extra trees on the hills. Out in Crooked Shank, they moved bushes, causing a stuck spot along a rock wall. Great fix for a stuck spot. Out in Diceborg Ruins, they removed debris from a stuck spot in a ruined building, corrected improper material swaps and some long-distance LOD assets. Out in East March, deleted a handful of unused invisible assets. Elysium Mines, they fixed several stuck spots, adjusted the LOD distances for two large column structures. Out in Estgard, they fixed a stuck spot on the rocks above the cenote. Hey, cenote. Out in that fall, they blocked a stuck spot high up on some rocks. Ivale outskirts, they updated hello response for first NPC Horatio, including ensuring no gap in quests and pointing the player to a helpful automaton. Yennefer, they fixed a stuck spot on the rocks near the waterfall.
0: On the rocks.
3: Cass Ruins, they fixed a stuck spot between a wall and scaffolding. Lamex Bazaar, they fixed a stuck spot in rocky areas. Libris Ruins, they fixed a couple of stuck spots caused by rocks. Midris Ruins fixed two stuck spots. Norgard Fens, they fixed a stuck spot between two dirt mounds. North Drachfald Spur fixed a stuck spot between a wooden fence and a rock wall. North Shattered Foothills, they fixed a couple of stuck spots along some rocks. And the Obsidian Panopticon, they blocked a stuck spot atop a rock ledge. Pinwar Island, they fixed two stuck spots outside the town. Point West, they fixed an issue calling the

0: not placing rocks.
1: Well, we don't know if they're placing rocks or not to fix stuck spots, because they could be just growing, making the rocks bigger to cover them.
0: Yeah, but for how many releases was placed a rock, placed a rock, placed a rock?
1: Yeah. It still could be. But rumor peaks they fixed a stuck spot in the base of a scaffolding. Serpent Spine Mines, they fixed several stuck spots, mostly due to a tight cluster of crates. Yes. Then they'll have to begin fixing new stuck spots on Chaos Shard next month.
2: I think, Laz, you got your things open.
0: What?
1: Well, that's the rain.
0: Yeah, that's just rain.
2: Yeah, I'm just looking on Discord, and Laz has his name thing stuck in green at his cattle.
1: Yes, that's because the rain is triggering his microphone.
2: Ah, that's why it's coming through.
1: Yes. Out in Chaminian Hills, they fixed several stuck spots. Siren's Foothills, they fixed a couple of stuck spots between large rocks. Solace Bridge Outskirts. New players now receive a casual pointer task to talk to a helpful automaton. Solace Bridge Outskirts. Bloody Bones now has ambient and on-death phrases. Solace Bridge Outskirts fixed a typo in one of Preston's hello responses. And Paladin Michael wants to know, how was that Annie Lennox song? No more fix stuck spots. I think you're really going for the Alice Cooper song. No more fixed stuck spots. No more Mr. Stuck
0: Nice
1: Spot.
0: Guy.
1: Yeah, no, hello. No more Mr. Nice Guy? Yes. Salonia Catacombs, they fixed the stuck spot between a rock and a tunnel wall.
0: And a hard
1: South Midmere Way, they fixed stuck spots in rocky areas. Spectral Peaks fixed a stuck spot. Tenebrous Harbor fixed a stuck spot. Verdantis Foothills fixed a stuck spot. Verdantis Mines fixed several stuck spots. West Vauban Foothills fixed a couple of stuck spots. And Xenos fixed more fucking stuck spots.
0: Hey, did they fix any stuck spots?
1: Hold on. Control F. Stuck. Okay, where
0: is that? Is that working, by the way?
1: 30 instances of the word stuck. Yes. Stuck. Yeah. Okay.
0: You're stuck.
1: POT changes. Coldhaven, they added a new holdfast in Southeast Mistrunder. And the live stream is still scheduled for Friday at 4 p.m. with Chris Spears. And the phrase that pays might be early harvest.
0: Might be.
1: Yes. And there is a sale going on from today through the 3rd, like there is every month. And the login rewards, the rewards program rewards are an ornate wine press, a Baroque mirror that doesn't reflect anything, and a choice of a Baroque rug.
2: Baroque mirror or broke mirror?
1: Baroque.
2: But you said it doesn't work, so it must be a broke mirror.
1: Yes, it is. Because do mirrors actually work in Shroud of the Avatar?
0: They do not.
1: So, if...
2: Worked in Ultima 5.
1: Huh?
2: They worked in Ultima 5. You stood in front of a mirror. It gave...
0: Oh, yeah.
2: Gave you a little reflection back in Ultima 5. Blurry, but still, like, showed you'd stood in front of a mirror.

0: Yeah.
1: But they don't work here.
0: This is Shroud we're talking about. Yeah.
1: I don't know why they keep giving us mirrors that don't mirrors work.
0: Yeah. Mirrors that actually reflect things. Like, make it an actual mirror.
1: Yeah, but Tina, the new Unity and ray tracing was not necessary from the old school days, so I don't understand why it would be necessary in today's, you know, programming. They were able to do it in many other games without all that stuff way back in the day. So I don't see why they would need to have the new Unity and ray tracing enabled for that to, you know what I'm saying? I just don't get it.
0: Yeah. Then then let's see where the login reward is going to be a dieable fan and the fan emote.
1: For the fan emote, you got to buy that separately. Fan emote sold separately.
0: And the fan emote is the login reward.
1: And? Oh, they're giving that away? Hold on here.
0: We already have the fan emote.
1: I know that, but I want to see something. Fan.
0: And it's even a teachable emote.
2: I'm not surprised.
0: What?
2: That they're giving away a teachable emote.
0: Yeah.
1: Well, you know, it's all the other fans come with the emote, and they're only 200 crowns if you go to the crown store.
0: Yeah.
1: And look at it. So, yeah. Happy Thursday, yes. Rustic. So, yeah. They're only giving away $2. $2!
0: Uh-huh.
1: Yeah.
3: $2.
0: What am I right about? And there is that 60-second delay. And then new in the Today's Crown Store release is the toy rowboat.
1: These look cute.
0: Later on.
1: I didn't look for those.
2: Yeah,
1: hold on.
2: So.
1: I gotta look for those. Recently added.
0: I like the tiny skeleton on one of them. Because that's what every rowboat needs is.
1: That is. Skeleton.
0: Viking.
1: Yeah, skeletons Viking on two of them. There's one laying down in the left one, and there's one sitting up in the right one, yeah. Let's see. Tiny rowboat. 250 crowns. You think it's worth it?
0: Yeah, I'm not spending $2.50 for
1: it. Yeah, I mean, I've got over 10,000 crowns on me, so, yeah.
2: But you can put...
0: I have 30,000 crowns. I'm still not spending $2.50 on that.
2: Look at the picture. One's got a skeleton. Well, there's two have a skeleton, one lying, one sitting. Not sure what's in the green boat.
0: Yes. That would be an apple.
2: Right. I wasn't sure if it was a pumpkin or what, but yeah, cool.
0: It looks more like an apple. Yeah, but I mean, and then later on will be the ornate wine press, then the Baroque rugs, and the broken mirror that doesn't reflect shit. Other than some light.
1: Yeah.
0: Yes, so someone needs to wishlist request in-game mirrors that actually reflect things.
1: That actually work.
0: Yes, go read my chat there.
1: What chat? Where?
0: My Twitch chat.
1: All right, give me a minute.
0: Oh, that is funny. Oh no, I'm stuck again. I need help in the washing machine.
1: I don't see anything in Twitch chat.
0: I don't have any pull with the devs, or else a bunch of things would have changed a long time ago.
1: Indeed.
0: That's the same as Laz as well. They don't listen to us, and they never really have. We are just backers of Shroud. We weren't even considered for the early release of the Chaos Shard. There are other streamers that were granted access before us because...
1: We got players who are brand new who are granted access over...
0: Yeah.
1: Some guys who have been here since day one, yes.
0: Yeah.
2: I did point out that those that have been playing the most in the last, like, year, most hours put in, should have maybe, would have been nice to have given them a invite.
1: You think?
2: Chris did reply to it, and he probably will think about it next time.
0: Uh-huh. Yeah.
1: I can't wait till they add fertilizer.
0: Just to know where to sign to get access to the Chaos Shard as a tester. Chris said that he was going to think about adding Laz and myself as testers. We don't know what the process is, other than message Chris.
1: Yeah. Or just wait till next month.
2: Which
1: is only a couple days away.
2: It all
1: changes. Yeah, well, Chris basically said that after Dragon Con, they would consider opening it up. Now, if you missed it, it was open last weekend for about a day and a half to everybody. And if you missed it, you missed it. If you weren't paying attention, that's why you should be reading Chris's blog every single day for updates. Or at least, you know, trying to follow us, but... Yeah, we were here, we heard about it, we checked it out for a little bit of time, but again, I had to go away last weekend, so I really didn't get a whole lot of chance to actually test all the things that I would have liked to have tested, but I did get to check out one or two things, and I can tell you, things look really good from a graphic standpoint and from... a new UI standpoint. Things look incredibly well on those two points. But as to everything else, didn't really have much time to check out every new thing that was there. And there are so many things to check out. I did play with the random dungeon generator. And I only got to do one dungeon. And I really didn't get to explore it that much. Because my time was limited, but it looked good. The new 3D dungeon maps looked pretty okay. I don't want to say they were great by any means, but they were better than the no dungeon map you have for your player-owned dungeon now. Your player-owned dungeon's actually pretty okay because it's better than nothing. And again, you never had player-owned town. Player-made dungeon maps to begin with, so having maps for that is is absolutely incredible when you really want to talk about that.
0: All the changes that have been talked about and that we haven't fully gotten to test on the Chaos Shard, it is going to be a completely different game.
1: Yeah.
0: October. There will be, the voice for NPCs, which most people will turn off relatively quickly. We don't know what the whole new player experience is going to be.
1: We might have to roll some new characters and just go through the whole new player experience.
0: Yeah. But I'm hoping that they bring back the three paths. They actually have.
1: Yeah, I don't see that happening.
0: Yet the three paths are stupid if you remove the Oracle from the Isle of Storms. And it's not really going... Well, it's a rebranding of Shroud of the Avatar Chaos is going to be the what the thing is going to be. But it's just a relaunch of the exact same game. It's not even... We don't even have Episode 2 yet.
1: But which Sentinel just said, like really every year since episode 2 at the end of the year, yeah.
0: Every year since 2019 that we've been promised, Q4 this year. Yeah.
1: Yeah, the only other thing I could say is the new intro screen was really cool. That was really cool.
0: Crosshairs loading before everything else.
1: Yeah. But also, you know, I hope that the transition doesn't do, I guess because it's the first load on the Chaos Shard, all your settings were reset to normal. I'm hoping that when he migrates everything over, all your settings stay the way they are. So keeping fingers crossed and knocking on wood for that one. So, but you know what time it is, Jack? It's that time for us to wrap things up.
0: Block out of here.
1: That's right.
0: Some giveaways and announce that on my stream, Noob Skyblabber is going to be getting a copy of Heavy Rain, just like Laz experienced earlier, which is a $20 game. I had some Heavy Rain this morning.
1: All right, picking my wiener. And Sentinel. Sentinel, you're going to get yourself of a copy of Dino Hazard Chronos Blackout. Dino Hazard Chronos Blackout on Steam. And that is a $25 game going out to Sentinel. So congratulations to Sentinel. Getting himself
0: nearly $50
1: $25 game. That's right. As I look to find Sentinel. Where is Sentinel? There he is. And get him his game key. And we say thank you to all of you right here on NBNN for joining us each and every day and sticking that with us all through the years. We do appreciate it. And we will be back with more tomorrow for Fruck Awesome Friday right here on NBNN. Till then, I'm Laz.
0: I'm Jack.
2: I'm Steve.
1: And Lomir's in the background someplace. And this is NBNN. Have a great day, everybody. We'll see you all tomorrow.
0: Bye-bye.
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1: Did you know Shroud of the Avatar allows players to not only ransom player loot from victims, but to also claim trophies? Collect the skulls, hands, and jawbones of your enemies and display them or sell them proudly. You can even craft with them.
0: This has been a community announcement for WRFB.

0: Live from NPR News, I'm Giles Snyder. Acting Attorney General Todd Blanche is weighing in on the dispute between President Trump and U.S. Attorney Jeanine Pirro over her decision last week to drop charges against a former Olympian over damage to the recently renovated Lincoln Memorial Reflecting Pool.
1: Judge Pirro is doing a great job, and our city, Washington, D.C., is a lot safer in no small part to her effort and the prosecutor's efforts that she works with.
0: Pirro is a longtime Trump ally, but her decision to drop the case and her admission that the damage was due to shoddy workmanship rather than vandalism drew a public rebuke from President Trump. Todd Blanche's path to the permanent attorney general's job has narrowed. Maine Republican Senator Susan Collins says she is a no vote. Two other Republicans are question marks. New Mexico has two investigations into potential crimes of Jeffrey Epstein committed at his ranch outside of Santa Fe. Today, the state legislature's Truth Commission released a preliminary report about Epstein's time in the state. Katarina Barton has more on the findings so far.
2: The more than 100-page report draws largely on the Epstein files and court documents. The commission says that there is evidence that Epstein abused at least five unidentified women and girls at the ranch and potentially 30 others. The commission cites indications law enforcement missed chances to investigate. Rachel Benavidez, an Epstein survivor, spoke to this at a public hearing at New Mexico's Capitol.
3: This is a cycle of reports being made and ignored by the very people who are supposed to protect American citizens. I see a lot of blind eyes. New Mexico was treated like a ghost.
2: On top of this, the New Mexico Attorney General is suing the U.S. Department of Justice for more information about Epstein's activities at Zorro Ranch. For NPR News, I'm Katarina Barton in Santa Fe, New Mexico.
0: A proposed deal to reopen the Strait of Hormuz appears to be close. Iran says there has been significant progress in bilateral talks with Oman. The U.S. has not commented, but President Trump has said a deal could be announced soon. Meanwhile, new tensions in southern Lebanon. Jawad Rizkala reports on the Israeli military's first evacuation warning in weeks.
4: The Israeli military warned residents to leave the town of Al-Mansouri, which borders the area they occupy in southern Lebanon. Mayor Haider Mdehli told NPR that warning came hours after Israel began striking, following injuries to Israeli soldiers by an explosive device in the neighboring Israeli-occupied town. Despite weeks of limited strikes, Israel said these attacks answered a, quote, blatant Hezbollah ceasefire violation. A separate strike killed a Lebanese man farther from the boundary. The attacks came as Lebanon and Israel met in Rome to discuss the prospect of a phased Israeli withdrawal. Jawad Rizkallah, NPR News, Beirut.
0: And you're listening to NPR News. In the world of artificial intelligence, there's been another high-profile case of AI agents going rogue. This time, the AI went off script and tried to deceive human testers at an AI safety lab in the UK. Here's NPR's John Ruich.
5: Britain's government-run AI Security Institute ran cybersecurity tests on Anthropic's Mythos 5 and OpenAI's ChatGPT 5.6 Sol. In a statement, the institute says AI agents took, quote, deliberate, deceptive actions they had not been asked to take while trying to complete a task that they had been given. The institute says over more than 120 tests, it caught agents attempting different hacks 19 times. In one case, an agent was caught making fake identities so it could access security systems. The institute says it caught the AI agents and stopped them. Neither AI model is available to the public yet, but the case highlights a growing concern about AI and cybersecurity and adds to a list of incidents where AI has gone off script. Anthropic is a financial supporter of NPR. John Ruich, NPR News.
0: A man arrested at President Trump's golf course outside Los Angeles is facing federal and state firearms charges. Authorities say Jeanine John Taley appeared to be scoping out the golf club ahead of Trump's fundraiser there Tuesday evening. He was arrested on Sunday. Asian shares mixed in Thursday trading after stocks in the U.S. held close to their records. The S&P 500 slipped 0.2% from the all-time high set Tuesday. The Dow rose 0.5 percentage point. And the Nasdaq Composite lost 0.8. Oil prices relatively steady below $80 a barrel. 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

0: Live from NPR News, I'm Giles Snyder. Acting Attorney General Todd Blanche is weighing in on the dispute between President Trump and U.S. Attorney Jeanine Pirro over her decision last week to drop charges against a former Olympian over damage to the recently renovated Lincoln Memorial Reflecting Pool.
1: Judge Pirro is doing a great job, and our city, Washington, D.C., is a lot safer in no small part to her effort and the prosecutor's efforts that she works with.
0: Pirro is a longtime Trump ally, but her decision to drop the case and her admission that the damage was due to shoddy workmanship rather than vandalism drew a public rebuke from President Trump. Todd Blanche's path to the permanent attorney general's job has narrowed. Maine Republican Senator Susan Collins says she is a no vote. Two other Republicans are question marks. New Mexico has two investigations into potential crimes of Jeffrey Epstein committed at his ranch outside of Santa Fe. Today, the state legislature's Truth Commission released a preliminary report about Epstein's time in the state. Katarina Barton has more on the findings so far.
2: The more than 100-page report draws largely on the Epstein files and court documents. The commission says that there is evidence that Epstein abused at least five unidentified women and girls at the ranch and potentially 30 others. The commission cites indications law enforcement missed chances to investigate. Rachel Benavidez, an Epstein survivor, spoke to this at a public hearing at New Mexico's Capitol.
3: This is a cycle of reports being made and ignored by the very people who are supposed to protect American citizens. I see a lot of blind eyes. New Mexico was treated like a ghost.
2: On top of this, the New Mexico Attorney General is suing the U.S. Department of Justice for more information about Epstein's activities at Zorro Ranch. For NPR News, I'm Katarina Barton in Santa Fe, New Mexico.
0: A proposed deal to reopen the Strait of Hormuz appears to be close. Iran says there has been significant progress in bilateral talks with Oman. The U.S. has not commented, but President Trump has said a deal could be announced soon. Meanwhile, new tensions in southern Lebanon. Jawad Rizkala reports on the Israeli military's first evacuation warning in weeks.
4: The Israeli military warned residents to leave the town of Al-Mansouri, which borders the area they occupy in southern Lebanon. Mayor Haider Mdehli told NPR that warning came hours after Israel began striking, following injuries to Israeli soldiers by an explosive device in the neighboring Israeli-occupied town. Despite weeks of limited strikes, Israel said these attacks answered a, quote, blatant Hezbollah ceasefire violation. A separate strike killed a Lebanese man farther from the boundary. The attacks came as Lebanon and Israel met in Rome to discuss the prospect of a phased Israeli withdrawal. Jawad Rizkala, NPR News, Beirut.
0: And you're listening to NPR News. In the world of artificial intelligence, there's been another high-profile case of AI agents going rogue. This time, the AI went off script and tried to deceive human testers at an AI safety lab in the UK. Here's NPR's John Ruich.
5: Britain's government-run AI Security Institute ran cybersecurity tests on Anthropic's Mythos 5 and OpenAI's ChatGPT 5.6 Sol. In a statement, the institute says AI agents took, quote, deliberate, deceptive actions they had not been asked to take while trying to complete a task that they had been given. The institute says over more than 120 tests, it caught agents attempting different hacks 19 times. In one case, an agent was caught making fake identities so it could access security systems. The institute says it caught the AI agents and stopped them. Neither AI model is available to the public yet, but the case highlights a growing concern about AI and cybersecurity and adds to a list of incidents where AI has gone off script. Anthropic is a financial supporter of NPR. John Ruich, NPR News.
0: A man arrested at President Trump's golf course outside Los Angeles is facing federal and state firearms charges. Authorities say Jeanine John Taley appeared to be scoping out the golf club ahead of Trump's fundraiser there Tuesday evening. He was arrested on Sunday. Asian shares mixed in Thursday trading after stocks in the U.S. held close to their records. The S&P 500 slipped 0.2% from the all-time high set Tuesday. The Dow rose 0.5 percentage point. And the NASDAQ composite lost 0.8. Oil prices relatively steady below $80 a barrel. 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
1: Did you know Shroud of the Avatar features taming skills? Acquire or craft a taming collar and summoning whistle, then use your tame creature skill on a skill level appropriate tameable creature. Tamers can even sell their pets to other players.
0: This has been a community announcement for WRFB.

0: live from NPR News. I'm Giles Snyder. Acting Attorney General Todd Blanch is weighing in on the dispute between President Trump and U.S. Attorney Jeanine Pirro over her decision last week to drop charges against a former Olympian over damage to the recently renovated Lincoln Memorial Reflecting Pool.
1: Judge Pirro is doing a great job, and our city, Washington, D.C., is a lot safer in no small part to her effort and the prosecutor's efforts that she works with.
0: Pirro is a longtime Trump ally, but her decision to drop the case and her admission that the damage was due to shoddy workmanship rather than vandalism drew a public rebuke from President Trump. Todd Blanch's path to the permanent attorney general's job has narrowed. Maine Republican Senator Susan Collins says she is a no vote. Two other Republicans are question marks. New Mexico has two investigations into potential crimes of Jeffrey Epstein committed at his ranch outside of Santa Fe. Today, the state legislature's Truth Commission released a preliminary report about Epstein's time in the state. Katarina Barton has more on the findings so far.
2: The more than 100-page report draws largely on the Epstein files and court documents. The commission says that there is evidence that Epstein abused at least five unidentified women and girls at the ranch, and potentially 30 others. The commission cites indications law enforcement missed chances to investigate. Rachel Benavidez, an Epstein survivor, spoke to this at a public hearing at New Mexico's Capitol.
3: This is the cycle of reports being made and ignored by the very people who are supposed to protect American citizens. I see a lot of blind eyes. New Mexico was treated like a ghost.
2: On top of this, the New Mexico Attorney General is suing the U.S. Department of Justice for more information about Epstein's activities at Zorro Ranch. For NPR News, I'm Katarina Barton in Santa Fe, New Mexico.
0: A proposed deal to reopen the Strait of Hormuz appears to be close. Iran says there has been significant progress in bilateral talks with Oman. The U.S. has not commented, but President Trump has said a deal could be announced soon. Meanwhile, new tensions in southern Lebanon. Jawad Rizkala reports on the Israeli military's first evacuation warning in weeks.
4: The Israeli military warned residents to leave the town of Al-Mansouri, which borders the area they occupy in southern Lebanon. Mayor Haider Mdehli told NPR that warning came hours after Israel began striking, following injuries to Israeli soldiers by an explosive device in the neighboring Israeli-occupied town. Despite weeks of limited strikes, Israel said these attacks answered a, quote, blatant Hezbollah ceasefire violation. A separate strike killed a Lebanese man farther from the boundary. The attacks came as Lebanon and Israel met in Rome to discuss the prospect of a phased Israeli withdrawal. Jawad Rizkala, NPR News, Beirut.
0: And you're listening to NPR News. In the world of artificial intelligence, there's been another high-profile case of AI agents going rogue. This time, the AI went off script and tried to deceive human testers at an AI safety lab in the UK. Here's NPR's John Ruich.
5: Britain's government-run AI security institute ran cybersecurity tests on Anthropic's Mythos 5 and OpenAI's ChatGPT 5.6 Sol. In a statement, the institute says AI agents took, quote, deliberate, deceptive actions they had not been asked to take while trying to complete a task that they had been given. The institute says over more than 120 tests, it caught agents attempting different hacks 19 times. In one case, an agent was caught making fake identities so it could access security systems. The institute says it caught the AI agents and stopped them. Neither AI model is available to the public yet, but the case highlights a growing concern about AI and cybersecurity and adds to a list of incidents where AI has gone off script. Anthropic is a financial supporter of NPR. John Ruich, NPR News.
0: A man arrested at President Trump's golf course outside Los Angeles is facing federal and state firearms charges. Authorities say Jeanine John Taley appeared to be scoping out the golf club ahead of Trump's fundraiser there Tuesday evening. He was arrested on Sunday. Asian shares mixed in Thursday trading after stocks in the U.S. held close to their records. The S&P 500 slipped 0.2% from the all-time high set Tuesday. The Dow rose 0.5 percentage point. And the NASDAQ composite lost 0.8. Oil prices relatively steady below $80 a barrel. 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

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I'm Lum the Mad, otherwise known as Scott Jennings, and you're listening instead of flaming me on the forums. I approve.

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1: Did you know that day and night cycles come quickly, each lasting 30 minutes? 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

0: Live from NPR News, I'm Giles Snyder. Acting Attorney General Todd Blanche is weighing in on the dispute between President Trump and U.S. Attorney Jeanine Pirro over her decision last week to drop charges against a former Olympian over damage to the recently renovated Lincoln Memorial Reflecting Pool.
1: Judge Pirro is doing a great job, and our city, Washington, D.C., is a lot safer in no small part to her effort and the prosecutor's efforts that she works with.
0: Pirro is a longtime Trump ally, but her decision to drop the case and her admission that the damage was due to shoddy workmanship rather than vandalism drew a public rebuke from President Trump. Todd Blanche's path to the permanent attorney general's job has narrowed. Maine Republican Senator Susan Collins says she is a no vote. Two other Republicans are question marks. New Mexico has two investigations into potential crimes of Jeffrey Epstein committed at his ranch outside of Santa Fe. Today, the state legislature's Truth Commission released a preliminary report about Epstein's time in the state. Katarina Barton has more on the findings so far.
2: The more than 100-page report draws largely on the Epstein files and court documents. The commission says that there is evidence that Epstein abused at least five unidentified women and girls at the ranch, and potentially 30 others. The commission cites indications law enforcement missed chances to investigate. Rachel Benavidez, an Epstein survivor, spoke to this at a public hearing at New Mexico's Capitol.
3: This is a cycle of reports being made and ignored by the very people who are supposed to protect American citizens. I see a lot of blind eyes. New Mexico was treated like a ghost.
2: On top of this, the New Mexico Attorney General is suing the U.S. Department of Justice for more information about Epstein's activities at Zorro Ranch. For NPR News, I'm Katarina Barton in Santa Fe, New Mexico.
0: A proposed deal to reopen the Strait of Hormuz appears to be close. Iran says there has been significant progress in bilateral talks with Oman. The U.S. has not commented, but President Trump has said a deal could be announced soon. Meanwhile, new tensions in southern Lebanon. Jawad Rizkala reports on the Israeli military's first evacuation warning in weeks.
4: The Israeli military warned residents to leave the town of Al-Mansouri, which borders the area they occupy in southern Lebanon. Mayor Haider Mdehli told NPR that warning came hours after Israel began striking, following injuries to Israeli soldiers by an explosive device in the neighboring Israeli-occupied town. Despite weeks of limited strikes, Israel said these attacks answered a, quote, blatant Hezbollah ceasefire violation. A separate strike killed a Lebanese man farther from the boundary. The attacks came as Lebanon and Israel met in Rome to discuss the prospect of a phased Israeli withdrawal. Jawad Rizkala, NPR News, Beirut.
0: And you're listening to NPR News. In the world of artificial intelligence, there's been another high-profile case of AI agents going rogue. This time, the AI went off script and tried to deceive human testers at an AI safety lab in the UK. Here's NPR's John Ruich.
5: Britain's government-run AI Security Institute ran cybersecurity tests on Anthropic's Mythos 5 and OpenAI's ChatGPT 5.6 Sol. In a statement, the institute says AI agents took, quote, deliberate, deceptive actions they had not been asked to take while trying to complete a task that they had been given. The institute says over more than 120 tests, it caught agents attempting different hacks 19 times. In one case, an agent was caught making fake identities so it could access security systems. The institute says it caught the AI agents and stopped them. Neither AI model is available to the public yet, but the case highlights a growing concern about AI and cybersecurity and adds to a list of incidents where AI has gone off script. Anthropic is a financial supporter of NPR. John Ruich, NPR News.
0: A man arrested at President Trump's golf course outside Los Angeles is facing federal and state firearms charges. Authorities say Jeanine John Taley appeared to be scoping out the golf club ahead of Trump's fundraiser there Tuesday evening. He was arrested on Sunday. Asian shares mixed in Thursday trading after stocks in the U.S. held close to their records. The S&P 500 slipped 0.2% from the all-time high set Tuesday. The Dow rose 0.5 percentage point. And the Nasdaq Composite lost 0.8. Oil prices relatively steady below $80 a barrel. 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

0: Live from NPR News, I'm Giles Snyder. Acting Attorney General Todd Blanche is weighing in on the dispute between President Trump and U.S. Attorney Jeanine Pirro over her decision last week to drop charges against a former Olympian over damage to the recently renovated Lincoln Memorial Reflecting Pool.
1: Judge Pirro is doing a great job, and our city, Washington, D.C., is a lot safer in no small part to her effort and the prosecutor's efforts that she works with.
0: Pirro is a longtime Trump ally, but her decision to drop the case and her admission that the damage was due to shoddy workmanship rather than vandalism drew a public rebuke from President Trump. Todd Blanche's path to the permanent attorney general's job has narrowed. Maine Republican Senator Susan Collins says she is a no vote. Two other Republicans are question marks. New Mexico has two investigations into potential crimes of Jeffrey Epstein committed at his ranch outside of Santa Fe. Today, the state legislature's Truth Commission released a preliminary report about Epstein's time in the state. Katarina Barton has more on the findings so far.
2: The more than 100-page report draws largely on the Epstein files and court documents. The commission says that there is evidence that Epstein abused at least five unidentified women and girls at the ranch, and potentially 30 others. The commission cites indications law enforcement missed chances to investigate. Rachel Benavidez, an Epstein survivor, spoke to this at a public hearing at New Mexico's Capitol.
3: This is a cycle of reports being made and ignored by the very people who are supposed to protect American citizens. I see a lot of blind eyes. New Mexico was treated like a ghost.
2: On top of this, the New Mexico Attorney General is suing the U.S. Department of Justice for more information about Epstein's activities at Zorro Ranch.

0: For NPR News, I'm Katarina Barton in Santa Fe, New Mexico.
1: A proposed deal to reopen the Strait of Hormuz appears to be close. Iran says there has been significant progress in bilateral talks with Oman. The U.S. has not commented, but President Trump has said a deal could be announced soon. Meanwhile, new tensions in southern Lebanon. Jawad Rizkala reports on the Israeli military's first evacuation warning in weeks.
2: The Israeli military warned residents to leave the town of Al-Mansouri, which borders the area they occupy in southern Lebanon. Mayor Haider Mdehli told NPR that warning came hours after Israel began striking, following injuries to Israeli soldiers by an explosive device in the neighboring Israeli-occupied town. Despite weeks of limited strikes, Israel said these attacks answered a, quote, blatant Hezbollah ceasefire violation. A separate strike killed a Lebanese man farther from the boundary. The attacks came as Lebanon and Israel met in Rome to discuss the prospect of a phased Israeli withdrawal. Jawad Rizkala, NPR News, Beirut.
1: And you're listening to NPR News. In the world of artificial intelligence, there's been another high-profile case of AI agents going rogue. This time, the AI went off script and tried to deceive human testers at an AI safety lab in the UK. Here's NPR's John Ruich.
3: Britain's government-run AI Security Institute ran cybersecurity tests on Anthropic's Mythos 5 and OpenAI's ChatGPT 5.6 Sol. In a statement, the institute says AI agents took, quote, deliberate, deceptive actions they had not been asked to take while trying to complete a task that they had been given. The institute says over more than 120 tests, it caught agents attempting different hacks 19 times. In one case, an agent was caught making fake identities so it could access security systems. The institute says it caught the AI agents and stopped them. Neither AI model is available to the public yet, but the case highlights a growing concern about AI and cybersecurity and adds to a list of incidents where AI has gone off script. Anthropic is a financial supporter of NPR. John Ruich, NPR News.
1: A man arrested at President Trump's golf course outside Los Angeles is facing federal and state firearms charges. Authorities say Janine John Taley appeared to be scoping out the golf club ahead of Trump's fundraiser there Tuesday evening. He was arrested on Sunday. Asian shares mixed in Thursday trading after stocks in the U.S. held close to their records. The S&P 500 slipped 0.2% from the all-time high set Tuesday. The Dow rose 0.5 percentage point. And the NASDAQ composite lost 0.8. Oil prices relatively steady below $80 a barrel. This is NPR News.
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1: Quiet on the set. You're listening to WRFB Radio Free Britannia, coming to you live from Deltona, Florida, with two idiots misinterpreting the news so you don't have to. Lunch with Laz and Jack.

0: Greetings, everybody. This is Les.
1: And this is Jack. Welcome to another exciting edition of Lunch with Laz and Jack, where we interpret the Shroud of the Avatar news so you don't have to do anything other than question your own personal life choices. And ours here on release day.
0: Thursday.
1: In Shroud of the Avatar. I know, Thursday release day.
0: Last Thursday of the month, imagine that.
1: Yeah.
0: Imagine that. Wonder where that came from.
1: Oh no, never heard of these things. I will say that there are some things that are technically very wrong in the release notes.
0: We'll get
1: to that in a few minutes. But while we're waiting for that, don't forget giveaways are open. If you are looking for Steam Key giveaways, you need to go to twitch.tv/NBNNews and bang I Love Free Shit. Then come over to my side, twitch.tv/Cynicist. And bang the bootay. Our streamer bundle giveaways have been canceled because we don't have streamer bundles to give away.
0: That's right.
1: Yeah. Yeah.
0: No streamer bundles for you. Or you. Or you. Mm-hmm. Or you.
1: Yes. But release 153 did go live today.
0: Yes, it did.
1: Yeah, you ready to be whelmed by release notes?
0: Well, I wanted to talk about that topic that came from AI Dude today. Because yes. this was funny. I saw this yesterday. And, yes. Of course, I couldn't agree more with him. But what was even funnier, when I went back and took a second look, this was a wish list request, yes.
1: Yes.
0: That wound up in the archive topics almost immediately after it was posted, which was basically, screw you guys, ain't gonna do it.
1: Screw you guys, the fact that we used to put patch notes up on the forums
0: a week in advance.
1: Over a week in advance, and for spelling and go test some of these things on QA. But AI Dude wanted some earlier patch notes. Today is the 26th, August 26th. Release 153 is due out on the 27th. There is less than 24 hours left on the clock, and there is no official information about the content of the release. Not at all. I suggest a patch note several days before the monthly update. And this was posted yesterday, right before the show.
0: Yes.
1: That's to me, that is a reasonable request.
0: Absolutely.
1: To be made. It's also a reasonable request to deny because something may get yanked out of release right before going to production.
0: Yeah, see, again, I don't see it that way because lockdown is supposed to be a week before.
1: A week before,
0: so yes. Anything that's been planned, once it goes into lockdown, should not have any bearing on getting removed. They might add something last minute, which we've seen before, but removing something.
1: Knight Rider, if you go into the forums, if you actually, did they kill the old Dev Plus forum?
0: Yeah, a long time ago. Knight Rider.
1: Developer, yeah.
0: I was actually going to go and answer his question and say, usually it's released at about midnight Central Standard Time on the day of release, but I figured Allium, I'm going to use her developer name, would have done that. Yeah. And said that, but no, they went ahead and just pushed it over to archive topics. Now, if we go to archive topics and we look that up, where was
1: it's under wish list requests.
0: Yeah, and if you look under right under the title, Archive Topics, this is wish list topics that have been completed or will not be implemented immediately after it was asked for yesterday. Oh. Almost immediately after, you know, a very short time thereafter. Because I just had to get a laugh out of it because, you know, yeah. Basically, since it's not completed, I'm going to go or will not be implemented as the actual answer to this one. Yeah, so.
1: Correct.
0: And the other funny thing is that the third one down, please straighten wonky clock tower. That was actually completed, so I guess that's why it's there, because that was addressed. I know that.
1: Yes.
0: But what is that one? POT governors should lose POT if they lose. Gregor, what are you up to here?
1: I don't know.
0: Oh, PVP POD governor should lose POT if they lose. I don't understand that, but anyway.
1: Yeah, well, I mean, and isn't Gregor primarily interested in single-player offline mode?
0: I have no idea.
2: Someone trying to get their hands on a free POT from the sounds of it.
0: But anyway, release 153 went live this morning. With Allium doing the heavy lifting, as I saw in Discord. So, looks like Allium is in charge of the actual deployment these days, which she has been for some time.
1: The last 2 months.
0: Yeah, I think she's been doing it actually longer than that.
1: Well, like, last month is when she said this is the first time that she'd done it by herself. Because Ravelox was on vacation.
0: Yeah, well, I think that meant to somebody not looking over her shoulder, but that's, you know, my take on it. Yeah, that's all.
1: Yeah.
0: But anyway,
1: that.
0: Prepare.
1: We're going to get an update on.
0: To be whelmed.
1: Whelmed.
0: Yes, I don't think we're going to get that update you were about to mention. And personally, I really don't care. Oh, yeah. Steve, you're absolutely right. Before we do, should we do that now or should we do that at the end, Steve? Steve donated yesterday and he didn't want to interrupt the flow of the news and asked if we could do marbles today to start with, so.
1: We might as well play marbles right now before we start getting into stuck spots.
0: Yes, stuck spots. All right, so we're going to go ahead and do that. And even though I gave away a game key yesterday, I'm going to go ahead and be nice and give one away on top of that, just because I can. I better make sure I actually have game keys. I know I need to buy some.
1: For marbles to load. Okay, I'm clicking random. Real question is, when should I stop?
0: I've got to get there. Okay, here's a new one. We're going to try this one. Neon Justice.
1: Oh. Let me go back to the main menu. Confirm. I had Frozen loaded. Race.
0: Yeah, and look in the bottom left-hand corner when you're loading that. your favorite number.
1: But that says 68.
0: I thought mine said 69.
1: Nah.
0: All right, count us in.
1: Hold on, I'm loading. I'm loading. I'm loading. I'm loading.
0: Oh.
1: Okay. We are clicking start in 3, 2, 1, start. 69 seconds for everybody to join in.
0: Including me.
1: Bang play. Yeah, it's 68. I'm floating around the map right now.
0: Was it?
1: Bang play on both streams.
0: This looks like a very interesting map. Oh, yeah, it is 68.
1: Yes. That's funny. It actually has floating bullets occasionally, too. They don't make it all the way to the other person, though. So if you find that the two guys facing off each other are the one that's got the guns akimbo, he is occasionally shooting at the other guy.
2: That will be Daniel Radcliffe.
1: Well, the real question is, see, I don't see the guns being stapled and duct tape and nailed through his hands. But hey, we have dropped down into Neon Justice. And the double mixing bowl has victims. No one has made it through yet.
0: Tina made it through mine.
1: Sentinel made it through mine first, and then Tina.
0: Lomir is out in front on the other track, but Tina steals that away.
1: A brick. Okay. I have stolen the lead from Tina just barely because he broke the brick. I finished it off. Oh, Tina stole
0: a bunch of people
1: back.
0: Having problem getting through the loop to loop.
1: Yes.
0: They're just getting shot up and getting hung up. As Tina takes the lead and I'm coming up from behind and I get sent backwards.
1: Well, I nearly got over
2: and then fell back when Paladin went over the top.
1: Yes. Steve has stolen the lead.
2: Oh, that makes
0: sense. Tina, rimming the black hole.
1: I am right on Steve's ass, though.
0: And Tina drops, Paladin Michael drops, taking separate routes.
1: I have no idea where we're going here.
0: Oh, yeah, this looks pretty interesting as we get ready to watch this. So let's see how this pans out.
1: Yeah, okay, Steve is back in the lead. I am still in second. We are doing weird things, including a teleporter type thing. Oh, you get shot out of the gun into the other person. Oh, I was ejected because the bullets collided.
0: Oh, Mir ejected.
1: In the lead. Tina's caught up, kind of, but we're into a hamster ball.
0: Yeah, we're still rimming the hole on my side. I was just ejected. Lomi was ejected a minute ago.
1: So the real question is, which hole are you rimming?
0: The black hole above the hamster ball.
1: Laz was ejected. Lomir was ejected.
0: Round and round and round they go.
1: Did you see anybody get fired out of the gun? And
0: I sort of, but I couldn't actually focus on it because I was just watching the whole screen. But Cynicist added a hamster ball first.
1: Yeah, Tina has stolen the lead from Steve. and I can't figure out how to get past this thing, but Steve did. And Steve in for the victory.
2: Woohoo!
1: Congratulations, Steve. I get to go find where
0: and Paladin Michael is
1: hiding at.
0: Makes it to the basket.
1: Okay, there it is. So let's go mail out some.
0: That's a pretty bright game, too. Michael Berg. There he is. Yeah. He's going to get some scrolls.
1: So, Steve, did you like how I actually knew what Guns Akimbo was as far as the movie goes?
2: Yes.
1: Yeah. Okay.
0: All right. And then a game key giveaway. Picking the winners and Knight Rider. Knight Rider is my wiener. And Knight Rider, you're going to get yourself a copy of... What are you going to get a copy of? Gross. It's gross.
1: Gross.
0: On Steam. All right. And that looks like it's a $13 game. A unique twist on the classic tower defense genre. So, congratulations to Knight Rider for that win. There you go, Knight Rider. And...
2: I was wondering, which Knight Rider did he name himself after? Was it Knight Industries 2000, or was it Mad Max?
1: It was Team Knight Rider.
2: Oh, yeah, I forgot about Team Knight Rider. Still Knight Industries 2000, though.
1: The worst one, Team Knight Rider. And the funny thing is, the only reason I even know about Team Knight Rider is thanks to reading the Dungeon Crawler Carl series.
2: I've actually got Team Knight Rider in my watch list. Huh? I've got it, Team Knight Rider in my watch list waiting for it to be free to have another look.
1: Oh.
2: And cringe.
1: Yes. Yeah, thankfully I never watched this. Didn't even know it existed because I was doing other stuff at that time. Adulting with lots of alcohol. Okay, so release 153 went live today. And the Catnip Games development team marks this monthly release of Shroud with new content and improvements. And this next line is going to make everybody laugh. For release 153, we offer a last dose of normality before things get strange for the autumn.
0: Uh-huh.
1: Would you call anything for the last 3 years normality, or was that more of a absentee, we don't have any developers, so we're going to fix stuck spots?
0: I would call that normal compared to the corny things that a certain somebody used to put in there every month, which was ridiculous.
1: Well, yeah.
0: So.
1: I mean, trying to be funny in the release notes.
0: Yes.
2: Did you miss the rocks?
1: I did not miss the rocks because the rocks got moved.
0: The rocks got moved or removed, yeah, but I didn't notice any new rocks. Let's put it that way.
1: Now, let me know whether or not this next sentence is factually correct or incorrect based off of their own planned for release. Chaos is inbound for release 154 next month.
2: Next month, September.
1: Oh. When is Chaos being released?
2: October.
1: Oh. Yeah. Yeah. I want to check a calendar there, Allie.
0: Next month's release, which doesn't actually happen next month.
2: It gives us all a laugh.
1: Yeah. Well, that's why they used to post things up in a Dev Plus for people to actually go through and read and proofread beforehand. So that way something like that would get caught. It's like, there is no release next month that's scheduled.
0: Yeah.
2: Maybe it was done on purpose.
0: Yeah, Sentinel, next month's release would be the last Thursday of the month, which would be the 24th. And the first Thursday of the month is September 24th. And the first Thursday of the month is October 1st. So basically, he's pushing it a week just so he can get to the October release of Chaos. So he's giving himself that extra week, is the way I see
1: it. And not only that, if you go look at the upcoming, it's actually... So release 154 October 1st, which does not occur in September.
0: Yes.
1: So. Yeah.
0: Today and October 1st. Yes. And that is if the testing has gone well. Yep. Yes. With live streams actually happening. Supposedly the day after. There's nothing on here. I think, well, I guess we'll have to wait and see where the live stream is coming up for this one. Should be tomorrow. But may not be because tomorrow is actually the beginning of Dragon Con. And, yes, this weekend is... Is it this weekend or is it next weekend? It's next weekend. No, it's this weekend.
1: I have no idea. I'm not going to Dragon Con.
0: No, it's not.
2: Unless someone it's sends
0: next
2: me,
0: weekend, the fourth. So my bad.
1: Okay. Well, let's get through this. We got 5 minutes until the break, so
0: we got nothing to break for.
1: We could talk about all these fun changes.
0: Yeah, so let's get to it.
1: The original small bag, which for years has used leather to craft and has had a dark brown leather-looking icon, now looks like leather when placed and is named Small Leather Bag. A new recipe using canvas creates a small canvas bag for the appearance you're used to. And is available at the same tailors as the original. Canvas is more expensive than leather. Somehow. But it's also dyeable.
2: What? Well, bags can drop dead? Bag.
1: Huh?
2: What? Our bags can drop dead?
1: I don't... Why is canvas more expensive than leather?
0: I don't know.
2: Dye it.
1: Well, you can dye leather too.
2: Not in Saito.
1: Elsewhere you can. A recipe for a pew can now be found on decoration merchants in Drakvald. Recipes for a simple wine press and a simple wooden wine crate can now be found on decoration merchants in Regalis. I wonder if there is the version that involves someone just getting into a bucket filled with grapes and just stepping on them is available.
2: I suggested that on Discord.
1: Especially if they're not wearing a whole lot of Oh, wait, no, that's a different movie. Yes. Yeah, Google says canvas is generally less expensive than leather. Shroud math? Yeah. Because dragon claws can now be turned on their sides, and the crafted necklace patterned as the Heart of Sorrows can now be placed as deco again. And cat claws were using the same artwork as dragon claws. They're now much smaller and lighter in appearance because this resizing will affect existing deco and they should be picked up and replaced if needed to reset their position. The Obsidian Tower Town Waterhome's front door is no longer open by default. They marked 6 tavern counters in 2 styles as unwalkable surfaces for deco pets with no sense of hygiene. Obviously, they have never had a cat as a pet if you think you can keep them off of anything without a lot of spray bottle treatment. Laz,
0: yeah.
1: What surfaces does Rusty walk over? Pretty much everything?
0: Yeah.
1: Yeah, so does Lily, and so does Tyrion is a shitty jumper, so actually my counters are mostly safe from Tyrion. Lily, on the other hand, no. Renamed the existing stretch goal rowboat to rowboat dry dock to match all the other boat decorations placeable on land. Cleaned up flags and increased the available scaling on how low end for many foods and cooking ingredients. Improved the appearance of several pieces of produce. Game changing. It's going to be a life changing change.
0: Big quality of life improvement.
1: Oh yeah. And my lettuce looked like Limp. Lettuce. Yeah. Converted and optimized wood planks used many places, including the basic pews in the Spite Mortuarium, and fixed and adjusted the salvage for 2 separate items, both called Wooden Mug, and fixed a typo in the July 2026 Login Reward Bundle. Now, you ready for the...
0: I'm just having a laugh at this conversation in universe chat. Yeah.
1: About what?
0: The new bags, now in leather. No, now in cloth.
1: Yeah, now
0: too bad you can't dye them. Oh, yes, you can. I mean, it's just like, did anybody read any of this stuff?
1: Yeah.
0: Would be Steve, be nice if they would color in inventory for color coding. Yeah, you do that yourself, buddy.
2: What? Yeah, it doesn't show in the inventory. They're just, from what I've read, it won't show up as different colors in the inventory.
0: It should, if it's dyed.
2: Only as deco. Yeah, only showing as deco.
0: Well, that sounds like some shroud logic to me.
1: Well, the other thing is you need to go buy the small canvas bag from a tailor. So let's go run around Al's head and see if we can find the tailor shop.
0: Didn't it tell you where to buy that?
1: Yeah, it said from the same tailors. Where's the tailor shop?
0: I thought it said that there was a...
1: It doesn't say a recipe.
0: Okay. Or should I just let you buy me one?
1: And is available at the same tailors as the original.
0: And that would be down here. Go to the town crier. And it should be right next door to the town crier right here, right? That's the tailor.
1: Not a tailor.
0: Oh, the tailor's around the corner. That's right.
1: Load, Fred. Buy, sell. Okay, what are we looking for?
0: Canvas.
1: Oh, recipe for a small canvas bag.
0: Not many people buying them yet.
1: Dun, dun, dun, dun, dun, dun, dun, dun, dun. Now I got to open up the inventory and go to recipe for the small canvas bag, and which means we need coils of rope.
0: Yeah, that's the same thing as bags and a piece of canvas fabric. So let's go see if we have any of that in our inventories.
1: What do we get for? Damn it.
2: How much rope you need?
0: I'm sure I've got plenty. I used to make plenty of bags, so.
1: Yeah. And hey, there was Pop Lancermane in there as well.
0: Is what?
1: Pop Lancermane was in there.

0: So, Taylor in Athos.
1: Yes. Yeah, Sentinel. Someday it would be nice if Soda made all the trees harvestable. That's why I wishlist requested that.
2: Yeah.
0: Isn't that on the cards?
1: No.
0: I thought it was.
1: They need to change a crap ton of things for that. Okay, let me see if...
2: I actually have two pieces of canvas.
1: Not in that one.
2: That's the wrong table. That's the wrong table.
1: And I do not have any rope. Do I have any rope? I do not have any rope or canvas in there. I do have a recipe for a frost giant helm.
2: I can make one. Although, it told me,
1: yeah, I only have one coil of rope. I'm not making shit.
2: Piece of canvas fabric. You need thread and maple or pine bark. Oh, that's a fun one.
1: Yeah.
2: Oh, and that's okay. Probably at the other table, so.
1: Well, the exciting user interface store information Inky and Lua changes were they added the fan emote to all store listings for fans. They're not just deco. And corrected size and compression for all the icons for mounts. The world in quest changes. Prepare to be stuck spotted. They improved the logic, which concludes the speak with Arabella task if it lingers after completion, and the logic, which stops the same task from pointing to Arabella on the compass in Resolute, Soltown, and Aerie. All four styles of bucket are now able to be taken from the world. Take the correct style of the bucket when you do, and you and can be used in the bucket helm recipe. Yeah.
2: So he's right. A small canvas bag shows as dyed. When you put it on the ground, you see it as the dyed color, but when you put it in your inventory. Yeah. And I will just let you see. Let me do that to you.
1: And a Boda bag and a hanging Boda bag can be purchased from wandering merchants who need something better to do while traveling.
2: What's a Boda bag?
1: It is essentially the bladder with strings and it's got a cap in it. Looks like a stomach.
2: Okay.
1: That you generally fill with fluids and you drink out of it and you can squeeze it.
2: Did we go find one?
1: But yeah, you can always go to Google and just type in Boda bag.
2: No, I know, but should we go? I'm going to go.
1: We

0: Okay, moving right on.
1: Moving right on.
2: My rope seems to have disappeared.
3: Where was I? A corkscrew can now be taken from the world in Northwood and the Fall.
0: Because
3: out in Blood River outskirts, they updated hello response for the first NPC, Eliana, including ensuring no gap in quests and pointing the player to a helpful automaton. Castle Atos, they removed a broken switch on the ramparts, an unused dev slot, and all the extra trees on the hills. Out in Crooked Shank, they moved bushes, causing a stuck spot along a rock wall. Great fix for a stuck spot. Out in Diceborg Ruins, they removed debris from a stuck spot in a ruined building, corrected improper material swaps and some long-distance LOD assets. Out in East March, deleted a handful of unused invisible assets. Elysium Mines, they fixed several stuck spots, adjusted the LOD distances for two large column structures. Out in Estgard, they fixed a stuck spot on the rocks above the cenote. Hey, cenote. Out in that fall, they blocked a stuck spot high up on some rocks. Highvale outskirts, they updated hello response for first NPC Horatio, including ensuring no gap in quests and pointing the player to a helpful automaton. Yennefer, they fixed a stuck spot on the rocks near the waterfall.
0: On the rocks.
3: Cass Ruins, they fixed a stuck spot between a wall and scaffolding. Lamex Bazaar, they fixed a stuck spot in rocky areas. Libris Ruins, they fixed a couple of stuck spots caused by rocks. Midris Ruins fixed two stuck spots. Norgard Fens, they fixed a stuck spot between two dirt mounds. North Drakfald Spur fixed a stuck spot between a wooden fence and a rock wall. North Shattered Foothills, they fixed a couple of stuck spots along some rocks. And the Obsidian Panopticon, they blocked a stuck spot atop a rock ledge. Pinmoir Island, they fixed two stuck spots outside the town. Point West, they fixed an issue calling the north exit to not appear as an entry choice after it's discovered. Well, Shardfall, they blocked a stuck spot high up in the rocks. Ravensmoor, they fixed a stuck spot among the cliffs. Rune Ruins, they blocked a stuck spot in the rocks next to a large boat. I think they're trying to get all the stuck spots finished finally.
0: You think?
3: Because this is 3 years of predominantly every release being fixed stuck spots.
0: Well, at least they're not placing rocks.
3: Well, we don't know if they're placing rocks or not to fix stuck spots, because they could be just growing, making the rocks bigger to cover them.
0: Yeah, but for how many releases was placed a rock, placed a rock, placed a rock?
3: Yeah. It still could be. But Rumor Peaks, they fixed a stuck spot in the base of a scaffolding. Serpent Spine Mines, they fixed several stuck spots, mostly due to a tight cluster of crates. Yes. Then they'll have to begin fixing new stuck spots on Chaos Shard next month.
2: I think, Laz, you got your things open.
0: What?
3: Well, that's the rain.
0: Yeah, that's just rain.
2: Yeah, I'm just looking on Discord, and Laz has his name thing circled in green.
3: Yes, that's because the rain is triggering his microphone.
2: That's what's coming through.
3: Yes. Out in Chiminian Hills, they fixed several stuck spots. Siren's Foothills, they fixed a couple of stuck spots between large rocks. Solace Bridge Outskirts. New players now receive a casual pointer task to talk to a helpful automaton. Solace Bridge Outskirts, Bloody Bones now has ambient and on-death phrases. Solace Bridge Outskirts fixed a typo in one of Preston's hello responses. And Paladin Michael wants to know, how was that Annie Lennox song? No more thick stuck spots. I think you're really going for the Alice Cooper song. No more fixed stuck spots. No more Mr. Stuck Spot. Yeah. No, hello. No more Mr. Nice Guy. Yes. Salonia Catacombs, they fixed the stuck spot between a rock and a tunnel wall.
0: In a hard
3: South Midmere Way, they fixed stuck spots in rocky areas. Spectral Peaks fixed the stuck spot. Tenebrous Harbor fixed a stuck spot. Verdantis Foothills fixed a stuck spot. Verdantis Mines fixed several stuck spots. West Vauban Foothills fixed a couple of stuck spots. And Xenos fixed more fucking stuck spots.
0: Hey, did they fix any stuck shots?
3: Hold on.

0: POT changes. Coldhaven, they added a new Holdfast in Southeast Mistrender. And the live stream is still scheduled for Friday at 4 p.m. with Chris Spears. And the phrase that pays might be early harvest.
1: Might be.
0: Yes. And there is a sale going on from today through the 3rd. Like there is every month. And the login rewards, there is a, or the rewards program rewards are an ornate wine press, a Baroque mirror that doesn't reflect anything, and a choice of a Baroque rug.
2: Baroque mirror or broke mirror?
0: Baroque.
2: But you said it doesn't work, so it must be a broke mirror.
0: Yes, it is. It, because do mirrors actually work in Shroud of the Avatar?
1: They do not.
0: So, if...
2: Worked in Ultima 5.
0: Huh?
2: They worked in Ultima 5. You stood in front of a mirror, it gave...
1: Oh, yeah.
2: Gave you a little reflection back in Ultima 5. Blurry, but still, like, showed you stood in front of a mirror.
0: Yeah.
1: But they don't work here.
0: This is Shroud we're talking about. Yeah.
1: Maybe I don't know why they keep giving us mirrors that don't mirrors work.
0: Mirrors that actually reflect things. Like, make it an actual mirror. That would be a wishless request.
1: Tina, the new Unity and ray tracing was not necessary from the old school days, so I don't understand why it would be necessary in today's, you know, programming. They were able to do it in many other games without all that stuff way back in the day. So I don't see why they would need to have the new Unity and ray tracing enabled for that to, you know what I'm saying? I just don't get it.
0: Yeah. Then. then let's see where the login reward is going to be a dieable fan, and the fan emote.
1: For the fan emote. You gotta buy that separately. Fan emote sold separately.
0: And the fan emote is the login reward.
1: And? Oh, they're giving that away? Hold on here.
0: We already have the fan emote.
1: I know that, but I want to see something. Fan.
0: And it's even a teachable emote.
2: Not surprised.
0: What?
2: That they're giving away a teachable emote.
0: Yeah.
1: Well, you know, it's all the other fans come with the emote, and they're only 200 crowns if you go to the crown store.
0: Yeah.
1: And look at it. So, yeah. Happy Thursday, Rustic. So, yeah. They're only giving away $2. $2!
0: Uh-huh.
1: Yeah.
3: $2. Cash.
0: What am I right about? And there is that 60-second delay. And then new in the Today's Crown Store release is the toy rowboat.
1: These
0: and
1: look cute.
0: Later on.
1: I didn't look for those.
2: Yeah, hold on.
1: I gotta look for those. Recently added.
0: I like the tiny skeleton on one of them. Because that's what every rowboat needs is
1: your little
0: Viking.
1: Yeah, Viking skeletons graveyard. On two of them. There's one laying down in the left one, and there's one sitting up in the right one. Yeah. Let's see. Tiny rowboat, 250 crowns. You think it's worth it?
0: Yeah.

0: I'm not spending $2.50 for.
1: Yeah, I mean, I've got over 10,000 crowns on me, so yeah.
2: But you can't put.
0: I have 30,000 crowns. I'm still not spending $2.50 on that.
2: Look at the picture. There's two have a skeleton, one lying, one sitting. Not sure what's in the green boat.
0: Yes. That would be an apple.
2: Right. I wasn't sure if it was a pumpkin or what, but yeah, cool.
0: It looks more like an apple. And then later on will be the ornate wine press, then the Baroque rugs, and the broken mirror that doesn't reflect shit. Other than some light.
1: Yeah.
0: Yes, so someone needs to wishlist request in-game mirrors that actually reflect things.
1: It actually works.
0: Yes, go read my chat there.
1: What chat? Where?
0: My Twitch chat.
1: All right, give me a minute.
0: Oh, that is funny. Oh no, I'm stuck again. I need help in the washing machine.
1: I don't see anything in Twitch chat. Oh.
0: I don't have any pull with the devs, or else a bunch of things would have changed a long time ago.
1: Indeed.
0: That's the same as Laz as well. They don't listen to us, and they never really have. We are just backers of Shroud. We weren't even considered for the early release of the Chaos Shard. There are other streamers that were granted access before us because...
1: We got players who are brand new who are granted access over.
0: Yeah.
1: Some guys who have been here since day one, yes.
0: Yeah.
2: I did point out that those that have been playing the most in the last, year, most hours put in, would have been nice to have given them an invite.
1: You think?
2: Chris did reply to it, and he probably will think about it next time.
0: Uh-huh. Yeah.
1: I can't wait till they add fertilizer.
0: Wants to know where to sign to get access to the Chaos Shard as a tester. You know what? Chris said that he was going to think about adding Laz and myself as testers. We don't know what the process is other than message Chris.
1: Yeah. Or just wait till next month.
2: Which is only a couple days away.
1: Yeah, well, Chris basically said that after Dragon Con, they would consider opening it up. Now, if you missed it, it was open last weekend for about a day and a half to everybody. And if you missed it, you missed it. If you weren't paying attention, that's why you should be reading Chris's blog every single day for updates, or at least, trying to follow us, but... Yeah, we were here, we heard about it, we checked it out for the little bit of time, but again, I had to go away last weekend, so I really didn't get a whole lot of chance to actually test all the things that I would have liked to have tested, but I did get to check out one or two things, and I can tell you, things look really good from a graphic standpoint and from... a new UI standpoint. Things look incredibly well on those two points. But as to everything else, didn't really have much time to check out every new thing that was there. And there are so many things to check out. I did play with the random dungeon generator. And I only got to do one dungeon. And I really didn't get to explore it that much. because I, you know, my time was limited, but it looked good. The new 3D dungeon maps looked pretty okay. I don't want to say they were great by any means, but they were better than the no dungeon map you have for your player owned dungeon now. Player owned dungeon's actually, yeah, pretty okay because it's better than nothing. And again, you never had player owned town, player made dungeon maps to begin with. So having maps for that is, is absolutely incredible when you really want to talk about that.
0: All the changes that have been talked about and that we haven't fully gotten to test on the Chaos Horde, it is going to be a completely different game.
1: Yeah.
0: October. There will be, the voice for NPCs, which most people will turn off relatively quickly. We don't know what the whole new player experience is going to be.
1: Yeah, we might have to roll some new characters and just go through the whole new player experience.
0: Yeah. But I'm hoping that they bring back the three paths. They actually have.
1: Yeah, I don't see that happening.
0: Yet the three paths are stupid if you remove the Oracle from the Isle of Storms. And it's not really going. Well, it's a rebranding of Shroud of the Avatar Chaos is going to be what the thing is going to be, but it's just a relaunch of the exact same game. It's not even, we don't even have episode 2 yet. But
1: which Sentinel just said,
0: like every year since
1: episode 2 at the end of the year, yeah.
0: Every year since 2019 that we've been promised Q4 this year. Yeah.
1: The only other thing I could say is the new intro screen was really cool. That was really cool.
0: Crosshairs loading before everything else.
1: Yeah. But also, you know, I hope that the transition doesn't do, I guess because it's the first load on the Chaos Shard, all your settings were reset to normal. I'm hoping that when he migrates everything over, all your settings stay the way they are. So keeping fingers crossed and knocking on wood for that one. So, but you know what time it is, Jack? It's that time for us to wrap things up.
0: Block out of here.
1: That's right.
0: Some giveaways and announce that on my stream, Noob Skyblabber is going to be getting a copy of Heavy Rain, just like Laz experienced earlier, which is a $20 game. I had some heavy rain this morning.
1: All right, well, picking my wiener. And Sentinel, you're going to get yourself of a copy of Dino Hazard Chronos Blackout. Dino Hazard Chronos Blackout on Steam. And that is a $25 game going out to Sentinel. So congratulations to Sentinel. Getting himself
0: nearly $50
1: $25 game. That's right. As I look to find Sentinel. Where is Sentinel? There he is. And get him his game key. And we say thank you to all of you right here on NBNN for joining us each and every day. And sticking that with us all through the years. We do appreciate it. And we will be back with more tomorrow for Fruck Awesome Friday right here on NBNN. Till then, I'm Laz.
0: I'm Jack.
2: I'm Steve.
1: And Lomir's in the background someplace. And this is NBNN. Have a great day, everybody. We'll see you all tomorrow.
0: Bye-bye.